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4: Partly cloudy skies to start the evening, then becoming clear later. A gusty northwest wind becoming light later as well, and a low of +3 with a risk of frost. Wednesday, mainly cloudy with showers beginning early in the afternoon, about 5 to 10 millimeters expected, and a high of 15. Wednesday night, showers ending near midnight, then clearing and a low of 6. Sunshine Thursday with a high of 18. Clouds moving back in on Friday with a high of 19. Saturday cloudy with a high of 20, and Sunday a mix of sun and cloud, a high of 20 degrees. Before you head out the door, check the CDK Electric weather page on the Pembina Valley Online app.

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1: I'm Candace Dirksen. A 28-year-old man from Roseau River First Nation has been charged following an incident in the community on Saturday. Shortly after 9:30 in the morning, Manitoba First Nations police went to a home looking for the man who they say had an active arrest warrant stemming from a previous incident. When they got there, police say he became agitated and combative when told he was under arrest, physically resisting the two officers' attempts to restrain him, and became further agitated. Officers used a chemical agent called OC spray to try and gain compliance. However, it was unsuccessful, and the struggle continued. That's when they deployed a taser. While successful, police say the man continued to be uncooperative for another half an hour, and more officers were dispatched to help, eventually securing him in a police vehicle. The man suffered minor injuries from the taser and was brought to Altona Hospital, where he was processed and released back into police custody. He's been remanded into custody with the following new charges: resisting arrest and two counts of disobeying a court order. He was also processed on the outstanding warrant for sexual assault and sexual interference. Safety concerns are driving renewed calls for repairs on PR 428 between Roland and Winkler. In a letter to Transportation and Infrastructure Minister Lisa Naylor, MLAs Lauren Stone, Carrie Hebert, and Josh Ginter say the road has deteriorated significantly, with potholes, rough surfaces, crumbling shoulders, and steep drop-offs creating concerns for motorists. Carrie Hebert says the road is a daily route for people traveling to work, appointments, shopping, and health care.
2: We're a rural urban area, and we need those highways to be in good condition because they're driven by people every single day. We should not be driving on roads that are falling apart, that have pieces breaking off of them. You have people going into oncoming traffic lanes to avoid big holes, big chunks of road missing.
1: The MLAs are asking the province to inspect the road, commit to needed repairs, and outline whether reconstruction can be scheduled in the near future. And Garden Valley Collegiate is turning old Zodiac jerseys into a new fundraising opportunity. Athletic Director Morgan Mullen says the school was left with bins of vintage uniforms after a rebrand a couple of years ago. Now the school is selling them for $5 apiece during its community barbecue and Meet the Teacher Night.
3: I took over this year and went down to the basement to clean up and thought, you know, we have so much extra down here and we need to get rid of it. So I thought, why not do a $5 cash and carry? So you give me $5 and you can take a jersey home with you. Just an opportunity to get more Zodiac wear around the community, and also a way that if somebody wants their old jersey or wants to relive their Zodiac days, that they can take one with them for keepsake. Right.
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1: Partly cloudy skies to start the evening, then becoming clear later. A gusty northwest wind becoming light later as well, and a low of +3 with a risk of frost. Wednesday, mainly cloudy with showers beginning early in the afternoon, about 5 to 10 millimeters expected, and a high of 15. Wednesday night, showers ending near midnight, then clearing and a low of 6. Sunshine Thursday with a high of 18. Clouds moving back in on Friday with a high of 19. Saturday, cloudy with a high of 20, and Sunday, a mix of sun and cloud, a high of 20 degrees. Before you head out the door, check the CDK Electric weather page on the Pembina Valley Online app.
4: 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In 1 John 2, verse 1, the apostle writes, "My little children, I am writing these things to you so that you may not sin. 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No true believer would argue with that. 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

We're rising and shining on a Wednesday morning. It is September 16th. The early morning show is here, and so am I. I'm Chris Sumner, and we are waking up to a cool morning across parts of southern Manitoba. Some locations right now flirting with frost. I won't be surprised if we hear some folks seeing frost on roofs later this morning. How about we set up the forecast for today, looking like another wet one with accumulating rainfall expected. And we are going to see warmer temperatures and sunshine return, though. Let's check the details. And another rainy day in store as we start with sunshine, but increasing cloud later this morning and showers starting at some point this afternoon. Could see 5 to 10 millimeters and a high of 17 degrees. Showers ending this evening, then clearing, overnight low of just 4. Sunshine returns Thursday, high 18. Friday partly sunny and 21. Saturday cloudy, small chance of showers, high 20 degrees. Just plus 2 this morning in Carmen, Pilot Mound, Altona, and Gretna. It's 3 degrees in Winnipeg, Winkler, and Morden 4. Wind is light and the relative humidity is 100%. Manitoba weather changes fast. Stay ready with the CDK Electric weather page on the Pembina Valley online app. So, like always, a reminder to our rain watchers, make sure your gauge was emptied from the rainfall earlier this week, so you'll be ready to report tomorrow morning on what we are expecting today, at least according to the forecast. Once we get to 6 o'clock and the official start of Wednesday's morning show, one of our special guests will be Jerry Lynn Johnston from Stars Air Ambulance, which is in the midst of its Lucky Stars 50-50 tonight at midnight, an important deadline with that fundraiser. She'll join us after 6:30 and 8:30. And have you noticed, like I have over the last, say, 2 weeks, your lawn has just kicked back into gear like it's the middle of summer again? I think the combination of the rainfall we've had and the somewhat warmer temperatures at times has made it think it's the middle of July. Well, I had to mow my lawn yesterday for the first time in less than a week all summer. I'll tell you more about that after 6 o'clock as well. Music over the next 10 minutes from John Michael Montgomery, Canada's Double Portion, Lionel Richie, and this is Nana Muscuri. Turn on the sun.

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1: And another rainy day in store as we start with sunshine, but increasing cloud later this morning and showers starting at some point this afternoon. Could see 5 to 10 millimeters and a high of 17 degrees. Showers ending this evening, then clearing, overnight low of just 4. Sunshine returns Thursday, high 18. Friday, partly sunny and 21. Saturday, cloudy, small chance of showers, high 20 degrees. Just plus 2 this morning in Carmen, Pilot Mound, Altona, and Gretna. It's 3 degrees in Winnipeg, Winkler, and Morden 4. Wind is light and the relative humidity is 100%. Manitoba weather changes fast. Stay ready with the CDK Electric weather page on the Pembina Valley online app.

0: That's Michael Jackson and Heal the World on Wednesday's morning show. I'm Chris Sumner and good morning. We're looking at more rain in our gauges by tonight. Sunshine this morning, clouds and showers expected by this afternoon. Highs of 17 in the Red River Valley and southeast, cooler in Westman, heading toward a high of 13 degrees today. And it's because of that rain in the forecast, I chose to mow my lawn yesterday afternoon. It ended up being a pleasant task in the sunshine. The temperature was close to 20 when I got out there. Now, why is this all of note? Well, it's the first time this season I needed to mow my lawn in less than a week since the previous mow because it had grown so much. The combination of rain, some sunshine, warmer temperatures at times seems to have tricked my yard into thinking it's mid-July and therefore it's growing long and lushly these days. You know how much I love taking care of my yard, and having a healthy looking lawn is a big thing on my checklist. So having it look like it does in mid-September, that's a-okay with me. The only catch, still having to find time to mow it weekly as our routines return after summer and the agenda starts to fill up. I mentioned earlier in the week, we should see a bit of a warm-up by the time the weekend arrives, and it does appear seasonal temperatures will arrive consistently for a few days starting tomorrow. The forecast is coming up in 10 minutes. Music from Paul McCartney, Kim Thiessen, and Indian City after this.
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0: mess with Mr. In Between.
1: Accentuate the positive. That was Paul McCartney. Good morning. It is Wednesday, September 16th. I'm Eva Hyde. You know, most mornings I am not the kind of person who wakes up before the alarm feeling refreshed and just ready to start my day. But every once in a while it does happen. And right from the start, you think this is going to be a good day. Of course, there are also those mornings when you wake up feeling incredibly well rested only to realize that's because you forgot to set your alarm and you've just overslept. So yeah, that extra sleep feels great for about 30 seconds and then the panic sets in and you spend the rest of the day feeling like you're trying to catch up. So hopefully you're having that first kind of morning today. You're waking up before the alarm, just feeling refreshed and ready to tackle that day. And, you know, if you're off to a good start, the forecast, that might make it even better. Depends on what you're hoping for. And we're going to see what is on the way coming up next.
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3: And another rainy day in store as we start with sunshine, but increasing cloud later this morning and showers starting at some point this afternoon. Could see 5 to 10 millimeters and a high of 17 degrees. Showers ending this evening, then clearing, overnight low of just 4. Sunshine returns Thursday, high 18. Friday, partly sunny and 21. Saturday, cloudy, small chance of showers, high 20 degrees. Just plus 2 this morning in Carmen, Pilot Mound, Altona, and Gretna. It's 3 degrees in Winnipeg, Winkler, and Morden 4. Wind is light and the relative humidity is 100%. Manitoba weather changes fast. Stay ready with the CDK Electric weather page on the Pembina Valley online app.
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6: Rain and excess moisture has been the story for many farmers this year. In some areas, the rain was welcome, but the timing has been off, which has created its own problems, from disease to harvest delays. Chair of Saskatchewan Pulse Growers, Stuart Lawrence, says 2026 has been a difficult year for root rot. And RCMP are looking for information following an unusual cattle incident near Dunmore, Alberta. According to the Southeast Alberta Rural Crime Watch Association, a bull calf was shot near a grid road sometime between late Friday evening and early Saturday morning. The animal's right shoulder and tongue were removed. Anyone who may have any information is being asked to contact RCMP directly. For Golden West, I'm Glendalee Allen Vossler.
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7: Head coach and general manager of the Morden Bombers of the SEMHL, Lee Kowalski, says over the past few weeks it's been great reconnecting with players and talking hockey again.
8: Yeah, you know, you do that during the summer too, because there's just so many you have to have. That the ones that I did have, some of it is just by text, because it's a generational thing now, where, you know, conversation seemed like a pretty big deal. It used to be that it face-to-face was the big deal, now it's conversation. So a number of them happen over text, but the ones I did have probably lasted like an hour each. Because everybody wants to catch up on the league coming and going. They want to

0: The Jays are now 2 games back of Cleveland for the final playoff spot in the American League. I'm Dave Anthony.
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1: Hey everybody, Linda Randall here. Super excited about coming back to Winnipeg, Manitoba, Friday, September the 18th. I'm going to bring some friends with me, and you don't want to miss it. It's going to be an incredible evening of worship and praise and thanksgiving. I've got Chris Blue coming, one of the Gaither homecoming artists, and Laura Bertan of Romania's Got Talent. You're not going to want to miss it. It's going to be at the Calvary Temple Church in Winnipeg, Manitoba, and we cannot wait to see you there. For tickets, go to lindarandall.com.
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3: Wednesday, September 16th, tonight at midnight, an important deadline with the Stars Air Ambulance Lucky Stars 50-50 fundraiser. A prize that I would say is quite relaxing is part of that early bird deadline. Jerry Lynn Johnston from Stars will join us in 10 minutes with all the details you need as you settle in with your breakfast to get your Lucky Stars 50-50 tickets right now. To the newsroom, it's 6:30.
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5: Good morning, I'm Alexander Peters. A search warrant executed at a home in Dominion City by Manitoba First Nation Police and RCMP led to two arrests as well as the seizure of drugs, a prohibited firearm, a stolen vehicle, and property believed to be proceeds of crime. With more, here's Chris Sumner.
3: The Services Crime Reduction Unit and RCMP Emergency Response Team took the action September 13th. During the investigation, investigators found and seized suspected methamphetamine and suspected cocaine, drug trafficking paraphernalia, an improvised single-shot 12-gauge shotgun, ammunition, a stolen vehicle, and proceeds of crime, including Canadian currency and a motor vehicle. 50-year-old Eric Russell Hebert of Niverville has been charged with possession for the purpose of trafficking methamphetamine and cocaine, as well as possession of property obtained by crime over $5,000. He was remanded into custody and remains detained pending further court proceedings. Meanwhile, 31-year-old Missiani Rhiannon Wilson of Dominion City has been charged with possession for the purpose of trafficking methamphetamine and cocaine, several firearm-related charges, and possession of property obtained by crime over $5,000. He was remanded into custody. Authorities continue to investigate. For Pembina Valley Online, I'm Chris Sumner.
5: The Home Roots Shaymin Shenu Concert Series is back, and their roster of guest artists will be stopping at multiple venues in the Pembina Valley. Kicking off the Southern Manitoba run is Deborah Lynn Neufeld, a blues musician and artist based in Winnipeg. She's expected to see a lot of people she knows in the Pembina Valley tour.
6: Oh, I'm very excited to be

0: part of it, and I'm really looking forward to doing a rural route like this to see, hopefully, see a lot of people I haven't seen for a lot of long time. I'm from Winkler, so it's going to be awesome. Just hope everybody comes out. I'm going to let them know.
1: After 45 years of bluegrass, country, and gospel music festival, the organizers of the Cripple Creek Music Festival have decided to end the event. Art Weeb is one of the co-founders and a current committee member.
2: Throughout the festival's history, we worked to remain self-sufficient while giving our audience the opportunity to contribute through donations. In 2026, the festival faced its first $4,000 shortfall, which prompted us to seek financial support. After reviewing the income and expenses from our 45th festival, we realized we would likely face a similar financial situation again in 2027.
1: Weeb noted the second generation of families who founded the festival were asked if they would like to continue the event. However, the stars that aligned in the 80s didn't this time around. Find these stories and more on Pembina Valley Online and in the daily news delivered to your inbox when you subscribe.
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1: Clouds rolling in today, showers in the afternoon, working way up to a high of 17 degrees. Showers ending tonight, fog rolling in overnight, low of plus 4. Thursday mainly sunny, high of 18. Friday a mix of sun and cloud, a low of 7. Currently in Morden-Winkler, it is 4 degrees and 2 degrees in the rest of the Pembina Valley. Winds are calm with a relative humidity of 100%. Your real-time radar and local weather from CDK Electric are waiting for you on the Pembina Valley online app.

0: Johnny Reed, Heart of a Woman on Wednesday's morning show. Alice Peacock before that, Sunflower, and Kim Mitchell with Wishes. Sunshine this morning, clouds coming in, showers by this afternoon, accumulating rainfall. Make sure those gauges are emptied from earlier this week so you can send in your rain watcher totals tomorrow morning. Looking at highs around 17 in the eastern half of southern Manitoba, close to 13 in the southwest. While Stars Air Ambulances hoping you will partner with it on a fundraiser that could lead you to winning thousands of dollars. It's the Lucky Stars 50-50, and Jerry Lynn Johnston joins us now to tell us more and remind us about tonight's early bird deadline.
1: Stars definitely relies on community support. We have a very unique funding model. In the province of Manitoba, we're so fortunate to receive close to 70% of our funding from our government partners. And then we fundraise the remaining to stay in operation 24/7. And we do that through community support, events that take place for Stars, in support of Stars, corporate sponsorships, and lotteries like the 50-50 lottery that we have in market right now.
2: Yeah, maybe touch on that lottery a little bit more. Can you just tell us a little bit about the Lucky Stars 50-50?
1: So we're excited to have the Lucky Stars 50-50 lottery in market right now. Tickets are available and can be purchased up until October 14th at 11:59 p.m. We have our early bird prize package that you will be entered to win if you purchase your ticket by September 16th at 11:59 p.m.
0: And that early bird prize is an invitation to bask in elevated, refreshing luxury at Thermea Spa in Winnipeg. 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Jerry Lynn Johnston will join us after 8:30 to tell us a little bit more about the importance of the money raised from this fundraiser. We'll have a look at the forecast next.
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0: And another rainy day in store as we start with sunshine, but increasing cloud later this morning and showers starting at some point this afternoon. Could see 5 to 10 millimeters and a high of 17 degrees. Showers ending this evening, then clearing, overnight low of just 4. Sunshine returns Thursday, high 18. Friday, partly sunny and 21. Saturday, cloudy, small chance of showers, high 20 degrees. Just plus 2 this morning in Carmen, Pilot Mound, Altona, and Gretna. It's 3 degrees in Winnipeg, Winkler, and Morden 4. Wind is light and the relative humidity is 100%. Manitoba weather changes fast. Stay ready with the CDK Electric weather page on the Pembina Valley online app.
7: Hello. I'm Pastor Corey Hildebrand from the Emmanuel Mennonite Church. A moment of meditation from the Upper Room Devotional Guide. The Bible reading today is from John 15, verse 15. Jesus said, "I no longer call you servants, because a servant does not know his master's business. Instead, I've called you friends." Thought for the day. Unity with God and others is worth working toward and waiting for.

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3: Rain and excess moisture has been the story for many farmers this year. In some areas, the rain was welcome, but the timing has been off, which has created its own problems, from disease to harvest delays. Chair of Saskatchewan Pulse Growers, Stuart Lawrence, says 2026 has been a difficult year for root rot. And RCMP are looking for information following an unusual cattle incident near Dunmore, Alberta. According to the Southeast Alberta Rural Crime Watch Association, a bull calf was shot near a grid road sometime between late Friday evening and early Saturday morning. The animal's right shoulder and tongue were removed. Anyone who may have any information is being asked to contact RCMP directly. For Golden West, I'm Glendalee Allen-Vossler.

0: I'm Chris Sumner. Good morning. It's Wednesday, September 16th, and this weekend we'll be back with another new Made in Manitoba and yet another first-time performer joining us. We'll introduce you to St. Anne's bilingual Jasmine Elise, who is getting ready to enter a new era in her career with her full-length debut album coming out sometime next year. A snippet of my conversation with Jasmine Elise in 10 minutes, right now, 7 o'clock.
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2: Good morning, I'm Alexander Peters. For many families, a birthday party invitation is a small thing. For parents of children with disabilities, it can mean the world. Autumn Duick says her son Jeet was invited to parties where other parents took extra steps to make sure he could safely participate.
3: Yes, I know he has friends at school, but do those friends want him at their birthday party when he takes up a ton of, like, the attention in the room and stuff, you know? But he got invited to a birthday party last year, and I just thought the parent was so wonderful. They were going swimming for the party. She went all these extra steps to make sure that he could come and he could be safe and he could have a good time. And I just, like, really appreciated that. That felt so nice.
2: Duick says those moments remind her that other people see the same value in Jeet as her family sees every day. Hayden Suderman's first birthday invitation moved her mom, Steph, to tears, while Sophie Harder's mom, Kaylin, still remembers how special it felt to see her included on someone else's big day. And the Altona Dog Park Committee is picturing more than just a fenced-in space as it pitches a permanent park to council. The group is asking council to consider a permanent off-leash area at the former Altona Greenhouse property. Chair Julie Dirksen says,
4: "We would like to see the park have separation down the middle to allow small dogs to be separate from big dogs, if that's what the dog owners prefer. We would like to have a water source for dogs and their humans. We wanted something where there is shade, park benches or picnic tables where people can sit and play with their dogs."
2: Dirksen says the wish list includes eventually adding agility structures as well, giving the space what she calls a playground vibe for dogs. And despite not being in the budget this year, Morden Council has found a way to move forward with the extension of a road from Park Hill Drive to Road 14 North on the west side of the Coal Discovery Trails. Mayor Nancy Penner says the decision came down to council wanting to do more in that area regarding student safety.
5: So that road extension wasn't included in this year's budget, but council felt that the safety issue was so very important that we needed to find a way forward. So with our director of finance, we were able to identify funding, and our goal is to have that road extended before the snow flies.
2: This improvement is on top of the already in place gravel turnaround at the dead end of Park Hill Drive near the school, a collaborative effort between the city and the developer. We're gathering all the news of the day and delivering it directly into your inbox. Subscribe to the Daily News on Discover Westman.
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2: Clouds rolling in today, showers in the afternoon, working way up to a high of 17 degrees. Showers ending tonight, fog rolling in overnight, low of plus 4. Thursday, mainly sunny, high of 18. Friday, a mix of sun and cloud, a low of 7. Currently in Morden-Winkler, it is 4 degrees and 2 degrees in the rest of the Pembina Valley. Winds are calm with a relative humidity of 100%. 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

0: your eyes.
1: Meghan Trainor, Close Your Eyes on Wednesday's morning show. It is September 16th. I'm Chris Sumner. We're looking at sunshine this morning and then clouds and showers developing later today. Make sure those gauges are emptied from earlier this week. We are expecting accumulating rainfall as we head toward highs between 13 and 17 degrees. Well, this weekend, we'll be back with another new Made in Manitoba and yet another first-time performer joining us. We'll introduce you to St. Anne's Jasmine Elise, who is getting ready to enter a new era in her career with her full-length debut album coming out sometime next year.
2: I'm a folk singer-songwriter locally from St. Anne, Manitoba. Grew up in the prairies. That's a prairie girl. Just recently moved to Winnipeg in my first apartment. As you know, most of my musical, like my band members are in the city. My gigs are mostly in the city. So, and I also work a part-time job that's also in the city. But yes, I've been playing music since a very young age. I've started with the fiddle, but actually the violin. I mean, it's the same instrument, but you know, different genres of music. Since 3 years old, I've been playing violin. And then right around 13, I started picking up the fiddle. So ever since that day, I kind of, you know, play both. And then during COVID, I picked up the guitar. And that's when I kind of taught myself guitar and chords. And I started experimenting with writing music. And that's kind of where it all began, where I just, one day I had nothing to do, grabbed the guitar and then started writing a song. And I was like, wow, this is actually like what I want to do.
1: 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Jasmine Elise is making her Made in Manitoba debut this weekend, so make sure to join us at 5.05 p.m. Saturday afternoon for the radio premiere. Today's forecast, again including accumulating rainfall, coming up.
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1: 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I have a bunch of concert tickets to give away so you and your family or friends could enjoy Linda Randall in concert this coming Friday night. The cue to call will happen sometime between 8 and 9 a.m. Be listening for that opportunity. We're looking at a sunny start to the day, an increase in cloud with showers developing this afternoon. Could see 5 to 10 millimeters, high 17. Showers ending this evening, fog developing overnight, and a cool overnight low of 4. Fog burning off tomorrow morning and mainly sunny Thursday, high 18. Friday partly sunny and 21. Saturday cloudy, small chance of showers, high 20 degrees. Around the region this morning, it is currently 4 in Winkler and Morden, 3 in Winnipeg, 2 in Pilot Mound, Altona and Gretna, plus 1 in Carmen. Wind from the south-southeast at 3, and the relative humidity is 100%. 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
5: 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Sunshine to start. Clouds rolling in. Showers by this afternoon. Could be another accumulating rainfall day. 5 to 10 millimeters expected. High is 17. That's a couple of degrees below average for mid-September. Well, Square One World Media will be in Winkler Saturday night for a special event showcasing its Low German programs, Voice of Hope and A Good Life. Gladys Rempel is host and producer of A Good Life and joins me now.
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6: 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And to us, it is important to offer Low German programs because each of us have our own mother tongue, and it seems when we hear it in our first language, it makes us feel safer. 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Somehow our mother tongue makes us feel safe and makes us feel at home.
5: Closer to 8 o'clock, we'll hear more from my visit with Gladys Rempel, host of the Low German program, A Good Life. 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
1: Clouds rolling in today, showers in the afternoon, working way up to a high of 17 degrees. Showers ending tonight, fog rolling in overnight, low of plus 4. Thursday, mainly sunny, high of 18. Friday, a mix of sun and cloud, a low of 7. Currently in Morden-Winkler, it is 4 degrees and 2 degrees in the rest of the Pembina Valley. Winds are calm with a relative humidity of 100%. Your real-time radar and local weather from CDK Electric are waiting for you on the Pembina Valley online app.
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6: Rain and excess moisture has been the story for many farmers this year. In some areas, the rain was welcome, but the timing has been off, which has created its own problems, from disease to harvest delays. Chair of Saskatchewan Pulse Growers, Stuart Lawrence, says 2026 has been a difficult year for root rot. And RCMP are looking for information following an unusual cattle incident near Dunmore, Alberta. According to the Southeast Alberta Rural Crime Watch Association, a bull calf was shot near a grid road sometime between late Friday evening and early Saturday morning. The animal's right shoulder and tongue were removed. Anyone who may have any information is being asked to contact RCMP directly. For Golden West, I'm Glendalee Allen Vossler.
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9: We'll hear from Lee Kowalski of the Morden Bombers as the SCMHL season draws closer and closer. And we'll also check in with the Toronto Blue Jays in Major League Baseball. That's coming up in our CFAM Sports next.
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9: Head coach and general manager of the Morden Bombers of the SCMHL, Lee Kowalski, says over the past few weeks it's been great reconnecting with players and talking hockey again.
11: Yeah, you know, you do that during the summer too, because there's just so many you have to have. The ones that I did have, some of it is just by text, because it's a generational thing now, where, you know, conversation seemed like a pretty big deal. It used to be that it face-to-face was the big deal, now it's conversation. So a number of them happen over text, but the ones I did have probably lasted like an hour each. because everybody wants to catch up on the league coming and going. They want to find out, you know, who's coming back, who's not. You know, what do you know for sure? What's the look like? How's the schedule laying out? So you end up having, you know, 15 conversations like that and gauging that, one, the guys are incredibly disappointed with our end last year. For the second year in a row, we felt it ended too early given what our talent base is. And then two, just excitement to see each other again.
9: 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In Major League Baseball, the Toronto Blue Jays were thumped by Detroit 10-1. The Jays are now two games back of Cleveland for the final playoff spot in the American League. I'm Dave Anthony.
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14: It's Wednesday morning on CFAM Radio 950. Time for another edition of In the Mayor's Chair. Of course, the City of Morden edition with Morden Mayor Nancy Penner. Good morning, Nancy.
15: Good morning, Chris.
14: We wanted to start with today. Today being September 16th, and that is our first day of nominations for the upcoming municipal election.
15: That's right. So if you're a resident of Morden and you're interested in running, this is the day that you can put your nomination papers in. So, you know, running for mayor or council for the City of Morden, that's your opportunity to, you know, take the time to give back to your community. Morden needs leaders who are caring about, who care about their community. So if you have that, you know, personality that's willing to listen, to learn, that want to help shape our future, because that's really what council does. We set policy, we set bylaws, but really we're looking for long-term stability for our community. So if you thought about getting involved, making a difference, this could be your opportunity. Nominations close on the 22nd, but today's the first day that you can submit your nomination papers. So just be sure to get them in by the deadline. And remember, Election Day is October 28th.
14: Now, our last In the Mayor's Chair visit that we had in August, we talked about some of the improvements that have been done around the city from an infrastructure perspective. And you wanted to touch on them again, specifically how so many of them really connect with back to school.
15: Now that the kids are back in school, just I think over a week ago, it's a good time to highlight some of the strategic improvements the city completed over the summer. And like you said, I've mentioned them before, but I think they're really worthwhile repeating because several of these projects have a direct impact on the safety of the students traveling to and from school. So at the high school, there's a new sidewalk on Fifth Street along at the Fifth Street intersection along Gilmore. And this stretch is now designated as a loading zone for student drop-off and pickup. So there's no parking permitted along that area. And then again, there's the pathway from Wardrop to a Coal Discovery Trails. And that is complete. And, you know, it's been a pathway before, but council felt that we needed an all-weather pathway. So that's been a concrete pathway has been finished and all ready in time for kids heading back. And I'm especially pleased that city and council were able to work collaboratively with the developer because at the end of Park Hill, just past this Ecole Discovery Trails school, it dead-ended, but the developer went and made a gravel turnaround at the end of Park Hill. So this gives parents a much easier and safer way to turn around when dropping or picking up their children. Council also recognized that we needed to do more in that area. In conversation with our city manager and city engineer, we developed a plan to extend the road at the end of Park Hill North up to Road 14 North. So that road extension wasn't included in this year's budget, but council felt that the safety issue was so very important that we needed to find a way forward. So with our director of finance, we were able to identify funding, and our goal is to have that road extended before the snow flies. There's still engineering work to be completed, and a contractor needs to get in place, but we're moving ahead with that plan. And I just want to thank our city staff and council and the developer for working together to find a solution that will make this area so much safer for our students and families.
14: And speaking of back to school, the kiddos were back last week. And a reminder, that means they're going to be out and about more than they perhaps were at different times of the day.
15: Yeah, and while we're talking about back to school safety, and a reminder to parents whose children will be riding their bikes, and especially those on e-scooters to school, please be sure that your children know the rules of the road, because those e-scooters have to be off the sidewalk and on the road. And we want them to be wearing their helmets. And just remember, only one rider at a time. And motorists, please slow down. Pay particular attention around our schools. School zone speed limits are back in effect, and there are many more children, both bicycles and scooters, on our streets. And we all have a role to play in keeping everyone safe.
14: And we'll wrap up here with the mention of the Big Canoe event that is coming up on September 19th.
15: Yeah, that's this Saturday at Lake Minnewasta. And you know, this is a really unique outdoor experience when you can learn more about our Métis culture and take the challenge of paddling a replica fur trade era canoe. Now, this is a ticketed event, so if you want to attend, you will have to purchase a ticket. And I think there's still some spots available, both in the morning, the 9 to noon session, and again in the afternoon. I think it runs 1:30 to 4:30. But you can register by going to the morden.ca on our website and buy your ticket there. And this is just a fun opportunity to get outside this weekend, experience Lake Minnewasta in a very different way, and learn a little bit more about our history and culture of our region. And with that, you know, I hope everyone has a safe and enjoyable September.
14: Nancy Penner, she's the mayor, City of Morden, joining us this morning for another new episode of In the Mayor's Chair on CFAM Radio 950. 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

0: Manitoba musical icon Ray St. Germain and Dynamite Woman on Wednesday's morning show. We are looking at sunshine this morning, clouds showing up and showers developing this afternoon as we head toward highs between 13 and 17. The warmest temperatures today expected in the Red River Valley in southeastern Manitoba. And good morning, Eva.
1: Hey, good morning, Chris.
0: How are you today?
1: Doing well.
0: Pleasant
1: doing
0: morning.
1: Well. It's a pleasant morning. I think if you didn't mow your lawn last night, probably you're not going to be able to do that today.
0: Yeah, hey? I did mow my lawn late yesterday afternoon with the forecast indicating accumulating rainfall today. But it does look like there will be some grace period here if you want to try and get it done maybe by lunch or very early afternoon.
1: Yeah.
0: So time for Did You Know? Again, not really a theme today, Eva. Mm-hmm. We're going to start with something that you're very familiar with as our music director. It's a question about music.
1: Okay.
0: What country music artist released the hit song Coal Miner's Daughter in 1970? Was it Dolly Parton, Loretta Lynn, or Tammy Wynette? So Dolly Parton, Loretta Lynn, or Tammy Wynette?
1: Well, I know this song. I think it's Loretta Lynn or Tammy Wynette.
0: Okay,
1: I know
0: which way are you feeling?
1: Loretta Lynn, Tammy Wynette. Oh, man, I'm going to go Loretta Lynn.
0: You're right. It is Loretta Lynn. Yeah. So it went to number one late in 1970, spent 1 week on the Billboard Hot Country chart, and it was her fourth number one hit when it did that.
1: And I think we still play it.
0: I believe we do.
1: Yeah.
0: I believe we do. Now, this toy, which is named after a Hawaiian word, was released by Wham-O in 1958 and became an instant craze among children. Do I have to give you any
1: whack-a-mole?
0: Not quite Hawaiian.
1: Okay.
0: Do I need to give you any options, or do you think you can figure this out?
1: Oh, give me a few options.
0: Again, it's named after a Hawaiian word. So
1: And it's a toy.
0: And it's a toy. So lei, jack-in-the-box, or hula hoop?
1: I'd be a hula hoop.
0: Absolutely, it's a hula hoop. The person that shared the idea with Wham-O actually was inspired after a trip in Australia when she saw children using bamboo hoops as a toy.
1: Well, I still have some hula hoops in the garage. So,
0: do you?
1: Yeah.
0: Perhaps we'll have to bring those out. Maybe not for us.
1: No, not for us. Maybe Zach.
0: One last one. British Columbia's provincial flower is what?
1: Oh.
0: Is it the Pacific dogwood, the winter lily, or fireweed?
1: Wow. I really don't know.
0: I figured this one would be very much out there. So,
1: what's the first one again?
0: Pacific dogwood, winter lily, and fireweed.
1: I'm going to say fireweed.
0: That is a good answer.
1: Oh, but it's not correct.
0: It's not correct. Mm-hmm. Fireweed is common in southern BC's interior. It actually sprouts after forest fires.
1: Okay.
0: It is Pacific dogwood.
1: Oh.
0: Now, the Pacific dogwood's a tree, right?
1: Yeah.
0: So the flowers bloom in April.
1: Mm-hmm.
0: And then in the fall, the trees are obviously in full green foliage and feature red berries.
1: And just beautiful.
0: It was adopted as BC's floral emblem in 1956.
1: Okay. We need a tree.
0: Like for a morning show tree?
1: No, like just a Manitoba provincial.
0: Oh, I'm sure there is.
1: Yeah.
0: Might have to look into that for another Did You Know?
1: Another Did You Know?
0: And now you know as we head toward 8.
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0: The morning show is what you are listening to. 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It's Wednesday, September 16th, a gorgeous sunny start to the day. Clouds rolling in and showers developing this afternoon. Could see 5 to 10 millimeters, highs of 17. A reminder, make sure those gauges are dumped from the rain we saw earlier this week so you have an accurate total to send in tomorrow morning as part of our Rain Watcher team. Well, Square One World Media will be in Winkler Saturday night at Winkler MB Church for a special event showcasing its Low German programs, Voice of Hope and A Good Life. Gladys Rempel is host and producer of A Good Life and joins me now.
9: It's in Low German, and the majority of my listeners are women, but I do cover a range of topics about family life, marriage, raising children, finances, and the Christian life, just living a victorious Christian life. And I will be sharing some of the story of my life there.
0: What do you enjoy the most about having the opportunity to share with your program?
9: I enjoy speaking with women, or the interaction later. A lot of women will contact me after they've listened to the program and ask questions. Sometimes they're encouraging questions. Other times they're questions asking for advice on raising a family or their marriage. And I enjoy being able to share some of what God has done in my life and be able to transfer that to give hope to the women that are listening. Or sometimes it's couples together listening. I love the part when I find that people have found hope that their life can also get better.
0: And like you mentioned, Ben and Lisa Wall will also be a part of the evening on Saturday night. If you could, maybe just give us an idea of what their program, Voice of Hope, is about.
9: Ben and Lisa's program has done really well. It's a newer program. They started last year, but they already have tens of thousands of views. They speak on raising children, raising teenagers, marriage. Just recently, I heard an episode about where they speak on recognizing narcissism, and they speak on many much-needed topics in the Mennonite world.
0: Saturday night, doors open at 6:30 p.m. at Winkler MB Church. Coffee and refreshments available. Joining Gladys Rempel will be Ben and Lisa Wall, the hosts and producers of Voice of Hope. 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
0: It's Wednesday, September 16th, and for one night only, Southern Gospel music star Linda Randall will be in Winnipeg for a concert at Calvary Temple. We had the opportunity to speak with her ahead of her arrival in the province later this week. I'll share a bit of that conversation with you in 10 minutes. And Linda will be telling us about the friends she's bringing along to take the stage with her. Right now, it's 8 o'clock.
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16: Good morning, I'm Alexander Peters. The Altona Dog Park Committee says a permanent off-leash space would be a valuable addition for residents and visitors, and the group is asking Town Council to consider allowing one at the former Altona Greenhouse property. Chair Julie Dirksen says dog parks can support recreation, tourism, and responsible pet ownership.
17: We just feel like it would be a valuable recreational amenity for Altona residents and for visitors, and then also promoting responsible dog ownership, community engagements, and healthy lifestyles.
16: Dirksen says the former temporary dog park became an important space for local dog owners, giving pets room to burn off energy and socialize. And the Home Roots Shaymin Shaynu concert series is back, and their roster of guest artists will be stopping at multiple venues in the Pembina Valley. Kicking off the Southern Manitoba run is Deborah Lynn Neufeld, a blues musician and artist based in Winnipeg. She described her love of blues as a songwriter.
18: Passionate, real music, real stories. Something I like about the blues, too, as a songwriter as well, is I just feel like the language of the blues is so surreal. My visual art is definitely a surrealist imagery, but the language of the blues is so, I just love it. It seems to me it's very surreal.
16: After facing its first financial shortfall in 45 years ahead of this year's event, and it's looking likely the same would happen next year, the Cripple Creek Music Festival Committee has decided to conclude the annual concert. This past July's festival will go down as the final one. Co-founder and organizer Art Weeb was there for every single one and offered these highlights from over the years.
19: The key one is the Friday night get-togethers. In the early 80s and 90s, the musicians would often arrive as early as Friday night, and they would jam, visit, and spend hours together around the fire. And the process of building a permanent home, constructing a permanent stage, adding private toilets, and installing underground electrical grid transformed the site.
16: Weeb noted the second generation of the families who founded the festival were asked if they would like to continue the event. However, the stars that aligned in the 80s didn't this time around. If you want to stay on top of what's happening in your community, subscribe to the Daily News on Pembina Valley Online.
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16: Clouds rolling in today, showers in the afternoon, working way up to a high of 17 degrees. Showers ending tonight, fog rolling in overnight, low of plus 4. Thursday mainly sunny, high of 18. Friday a mix of sun and cloud, a low of 7. Currently in Carmen it is plus 1, 2 degrees in Pilot Mound and Altona, and in Morden Winkler it is 4 degrees. Winds are coming in from the south and southeast 3 kilometers per hour with a relative humidity of 100%. Your real-time radar and local weather from CDK Electric are waiting for you on the Pembina Valley online app.
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0: That was Carolyn Ahrens. Good morning. If you are trying to get ahead of today's rain, as I mentioned earlier, get that lawn mowed last night. You weren't alone. It seemed a lot of people had that very same idea. In fact, as I was pulling in at home, it was just after 8 o'clock, and one of the neighbors was still out there mowing. It was getting dark enough that I thought, she sure could use some headlights on that mower. Hard to see out there. The lines definitely won't have been perfectly straight, and there may even have been a few spots that she completely missed. But overall, the greater part of the lawn was shorter, and that's all that really mattered. When rain is in the forecast, sometimes it's less about doing a perfect job and more about simply just getting it done. Well, these days, sunrise isn't until 7:11 and sunset is at 7:33. So those evenings, they have become noticeably shorter. Well, stay with us. We'll have your forecast coming up here in just a moment.
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5: There is no doubt in my mind that you are a clever morning show listener, and I'm sure when you heard me share some of my conversation with Linda Randall about 10 minutes ago about her upcoming concert on Friday night, well, you tweaked to the fact that most likely I would be giving away those tickets to Linda Randall's concert at some point in the next little bit. Well, that has arrived right now. 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Linda Randall, Southern Gospel music star in Winnipeg, one night only on Friday. She's bringing along Gaither homecoming artist Chris Blue, as well as Laura Bertan of Romania's Got Talent. 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Sunny start to the day with clouds showing up and showers developing this afternoon, looking at 5 to 10 millimeters, high 17. Showers ending this evening, overnight low of 4. Sunshine returns Thursday, high 18. Friday partly sunny and 21. Saturday cloudy, small chance of showers, high 20. 20 or so is about our average daytime high for September 16th. Just 3 this hour in Pilot Mound and Carmen, 4 in Altona and Gretna, Winnipeg, Winkler and Morden, 6. Wind from the southeast at 5, relative humidity 100%. 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
11: Head coach and general manager of the Morden Bombers of the SEMHL, Lee Kowalski, says over the past few weeks it's been great reconnecting with players and talking hockey again.
12: Yeah, you know, you do that during the summer too, because there's just so many you have to have. The ones that I did have, some of it is just by text, because it's a generational thing now, where, you know, conversation seemed like a pretty big deal. It used to be that it face-to-face was the big deal, now it's conversation. So a number of them happen over text, but the ones I did have probably lasted like an hour each. Because everybody wants to catch up on the league coming and going. They want to find out, you know, who's coming back, who's not. You know, what do you know for sure? What's the look like? How's the schedule laying out? So you end up having, you know, 15 conversations like that, and gauging that, one, the guys are incredibly disappointed with our end last year. For the second year in a row, it we felt it ended too early given what our talent base is. And then, you know, two, just excitement to see each other again.
11: More with Lee Kowalski on PeminaValleyOnline.com. In Major League Baseball, the Toronto Blue Jays were thumped by Detroit 10-1. The Jays are now two games back of Cleveland for the final playoff spot in the American League. I'm Dave Anthony.
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0: The banquet and Thanksgiving season will soon be upon us, and at Union Gospel Mission we have stories aplenty to share with you. 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
2: I'm Chris Sumner, and you are listening to The Morning Show for a Wednesday, September 16th. Tonight at midnight, the early bird deadline in the Stars Air Ambulance Lucky Stars 50-50. Jerry Lynn Johnston from Stars will join us in a few minutes to talk about that early bird prize pack, which, let's just say, is very relaxing, not to mention the fact you could win up to $300,000 through the 50-50 itself. Stick around. Right now, 8:30.
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6: Good morning. I'm Alexander Peters. Back to school season can bring extra worry for parents and children with disabilities. Winkler mom Kaylin Harder says her daughter Sophie, who has Williams syndrome and autism, cannot always communicate her needs, making the start of a new school year both exciting and challenging.
7: For us, the challenges would be that she can't communicate her needs and trying to prepare for all the dysregulation that can come with that. And for us as parents, it's challenging to hand our child over who can't speak to a team that we hope will understand, protect her, and care for her the way we would.
6: Harder says Sophie loves people and is always ready to say hello to everyone she meets. Meanwhile, Parkland Elementary student Hayden, who has 1P36 deletion syndrome, and grade 1 student Jeet, who has Down syndrome, are all starting new school adventures with the support of their families, classmates, and school staff. And Altona's Dog Park Committee has come forward with a proposal for a location for a permanent facility. Chair Julie Dirksen explains.
8: The committee is proposing that council consider space at the old Altona Greenhouse. The lot there currently is vacant. It is town-owned, and we're asking them to consider making a permanent dog park structure there.
6: Dirksen says the site is central, already has shade from existing trees, includes nearby parking, and has water hookups that could support future dog-friendly amenities. She adds the location makes logistical sense as the committee works towards a long-term option for dog owners in the community. And cold and flu season is here, and Soul Iris owner Rachel Blatt says prevention is an important part of supporting your immune system. Blatt says people often wait until they've been sick for a couple of weeks before looking for ways to feel better.
9: There are things you can do to prevent, you know, sickness in the first place. So my favorite is astragalus. It is just known for its ability to kind of bring you up even after an illness. It actually helps bring up your energy again, helps you bounce back a little quicker. It is anti-inflammatory, but it kind of just enhances white blood cell activity. So it just naturally keeps your immune system sort of ready, but not stimulating it all the time.
6: Get the news of the day conveniently delivered to your email inbox and subscribe to the Daily News on Pembina Valley Online.
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1: Clouds rolling in today, showers in the afternoon, working our way up to a high of 17 degrees. Showers ending tonight, fog rolling in overnight, low of plus 4. Thursday, mainly sunny, high of 18. Friday, a mix of sun and cloud, a low of 7. Currently in Carmen, it is plus 1. 2 degrees in Pilot Mound and Deltona, and in Morton-Winkler, it is 4 degrees. Winds are coming in from the south and southeast at 3 kilometers per hour with a relative humidity of 100%. Your real-time radar and local weather from CDK Electric are waiting for you on the Pembina Valley online app.
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0: That's Pass Me to Manitoba guest LSR Thiessen. I Want a Woman on Wednesday's morning show, September 16th. Cloud and over later today, showers developing, and we're looking at highs between 13 and 17 with the coolest temps in the southwest and the warmest in the Red River Valley in southeastern Manitoba. Stars Air Ambulance is hoping you will partner with it on a fundraiser that could lead you to winning up to $300,000. It's the Lucky Stars 50-50, and Jerry Lynn Johnston joins us to tell us more and remind us about tonight's early bird deadline at midnight.
1: The early bird prize package is a beautiful spa package at Thermia Spa Village in Winnipeg, valued at $2,000. And then the 50-50 will be the main prize when we do draws on October 27th, which could be your chance to win up to $300,000.
2: When someone's supporting the Lucky Stars 50-50, where does the money go? What is it actually used for?
1: The dollars that we receive from this 50-50 will go directly into critical care operations 24/7 that we provide across the province each and every day 24/7. This is something that we need in order to operate. It goes into tools, our training, the work that we do to be able to be there for the next patient in need. And really, your chance at winning this lucky 50-50 prize is also your chance at helping to save someone's life.
2: Yeah, maybe touch on that a little bit more. Why would you encourage Manitobans specifically to participate and buy a Lucky Stars 50-50 ticket?
1: So like I said, our STARS is a charitable organization and we receive a portion of our funds from the government. But in order to stay in operation, we truly do need to fundraise and we can't do it without our community partners, individual supporters. So this lottery is really critical to us ensuring that we can be there for the next patient in need.
0: The Lucky Stars 50-50 is on now tonight, midnight. The deadline to get tickets and be entered for that early bird prize of a Thermia Spa package for four, not to mention the up to $300,000 you could win through the 50-50 itself. StarsLottery.ca to get your tickets right now. Temperatures across Canada, 9 in Victoria, 13 in Vancouver, 4 in Prince George and Calgary, 5 in Edmonton, sunny and plus 2 in Saskatoon, 8 in Regina and mainly sunny, 6 in Winnipeg, 8 in Thunder Bay, 20 in Toronto, 19 in Ottawa, 18 in Montreal, 16 in Quebec City, 14 in Fredericton, 16 in Halifax, 15 in Charlottetown, drizzle in St. John's, and 12. Canada's North, Whitehorse, 10 degrees, minus 3 in Yellowknife, showers in Iqaluit, and 4 this hour. That's a look at temperatures across Canada. Your forecast, which includes the potential for accumulating rainfall today, coming up.
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0: Make sure those rain gauges are dumped from earlier in the week because we are looking at accumulating rainfall today. Sunshine this morning, clouds showing up, and then showers developing this afternoon. Could see 5 to 10 millimeters. That's 2 to 4 tenths of an inch. High 17. Showers ending this evening, fog developing overnight, and a low of 4. Mainly sunny Thursday, high 18. Friday, sun and cloud, high 21. Saturday, cloudy, small chance of showers, and a high of 20. Just 3 this morning in Pilot Mound and Carmen, 4 Gretna and Altona, 6 in Winnipeg, Morden and Winkler. Wind from the southeast at 5 and the relative humidity 100%. From sunshine to thunderstorm, know what's coming with the CDK Electric forecast on the Pembina Valley online app.
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0: And let's open up that anniversary album on this Wednesday morning show. It is September 16th, and we have a special anniversary to celebrate together this morning. Happy 64th anniversary to Ernie and Betty Siemens of Morris. Congratulations. A special song for the couples throughout southern Manitoba celebrating today. Sammy Kershaw and Terry Clark, Love of My Life.

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1: Join us Friday, September 18th for a fish fry at Winkler Mennonite Church. 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Everyone is welcome to join. Seniors are invited for first seating at 4 o'clock, and the rest of the community welcome to join from 5 to 7. 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That's September 18th at Winkler Mennonite Church, 31 Willowdale Crescent.
2: 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Hi, I'm Pete Smith. We're continuing to look at homes in the Scriptures. Today's verse is found in Ruth 1, verse 21. They are the sad confession of a Jewish lady who returns home to Bethlehem after spending 10 years away in Moab. Naomi says, "I went out full, and the Lord hath brought me home again empty." When famine struck Bethlehem, Naomi, her husband, and their two sons left home. It seems that rather than trust the Lord, they decided to do the best they could on their own. However, tragedy struck three times, and Naomi's husband died, as did her two sons. Though her life seemed empty, she acknowledges the Lord's grace and goodness in bringing her back home. Friend, do you need to return to the Lord today? The wasted years have brought you only sorrow and shame. God waits for you. He longs to bless you again. Join us again soon at Compass Point.
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6: Good morning, I'm Alexander Peters. A search warrant executed at a home in Dominion City by Manitoba First Nation Police and RCMP led to two arrests, as well as the seizure of drugs, a prohibited firearm, a stolen vehicle, and property believed to be proceeds of crime. With more, here's Chris Sumner.
5: The Services Crime Reduction Unit and RCMP Emergency Response Team took the action September 13th. During the investigation, investigators found and seized suspected methamphetamine and suspected cocaine, drug trafficking paraphernalia, an improvised single-shot 12-gauge shotgun, ammunition, a stolen vehicle, and proceeds of crime, including Canadian currency and a motor vehicle. 50-year-old Eric Russell Hebert of Niverville has been charged with possession for the purpose of trafficking methamphetamine and cocaine, as well as possession of property obtained by crime over $5,000. He was remanded into custody and remains detained pending further court proceedings. Meanwhile, 31-year-old Missiani Rhiannon Wilson of Dominion City has been charged with possession for the purpose of trafficking methamphetamine and cocaine, several firearm-related charges, and possession of property obtained by crime over $5,000. He was remanded into custody. Authorities continue to investigate. For Pembina Valley Online, I'm Chris Sumner.
6: The Home Roots Shaymin Shenyu Concert Series is back, and their roster of guest artists will be stopping at multiple venues in the Pembina Valley. Kicking off the Southern Manitoba run is Deborah Lynn Neufeld, a blues musician and artist based in Winnipeg. She's expected to see a lot of people she knows in the Pembina Valley tour.
7: Oh, I'm very excited to be a part of it, and I'm really looking forward to doing a rural route like this to see, hopefully, see a lot of people I haven't seen for a long time. I'm from Winkler, so it's going to be awesome. Just hope everybody comes out. I'm going to let them know.
6: After 45 years of bluegrass, country, and gospel music festival, the organizers of the Cripple Creek Music Festival have decided to end the event. Art Weeb is one of the co-founders and a current committee member.
8: Throughout the festival's history, we worked to remain self-sufficient while giving our audience the opportunity to contribute through donations. In 2026, the festival faced its first $4,000 shortfall, which prompted us to seek financial support. After reviewing the income and expenses from our 45th festival, we realized we would likely face a similar financial situation again in 2027.
6: We've noted the second generation of families who founded the festival were asked if they would like to continue the event. However, the stars that aligned in the 80s didn't this time around. Find these stories and more on Pembina Valley Online and in the daily news delivered to your inbox when you subscribe.
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6: Clouds rolling in today, showers in the afternoon, working way up to a high of 17 degrees. Showers ending tonight, fog rolling in overnight, low of plus 4. Thursday, mainly sunny, high of 18. Friday, a mix of sun and cloud, a low of 7. Currently in Carmen, it is plus 1. 2 degrees in Pilot Mound and Deltona, and in Morden-Winkler, it is 4 degrees. Winds are coming in from the south and southeast at 3 kilometers per hour with a relative humidity of 100%. Your real-time radar and local weather from CDK Electric are waiting for you on the Pembina Valley online app.
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0: Rosemary Siemens in the Sweet By and By. Wednesday's morning show, September 16th. I'm Chris Sumner. And did you fill up yesterday at your local co-op gas bar? It was Fuel Good Day at participating locations in Manitoba. In fact, right across Western Canada, with a donation from every liter sold at minimum 5 cents per liter was going to local organizations and nonprofits in our communities. Now, since 2017, Fuel Good Day has raised more than $5.6 million, benefiting thousands of organizations across Western Canada. Now, last year, Fuel Good Day was a record setter of $795,000 raised. We're awaiting to hear from Federated Co-op Limited to find out if that number was surpassed yesterday. So, to those of you that filled up, a big thank you. Those local organizations do appreciate it.
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0: Make sure those rain gauges are dumped from earlier in the week because we are looking at accumulating rainfall today. Sunshine this morning, clouds showing up, and then showers developing this afternoon. Could see 5 to 10 millimeters, that's 2 to 4 tenths of an inch, high 17. Showers ending this evening, fog developing overnight, and a low of 4. Mainly sunny Thursday, high 18. Friday, sun and cloud, high 21. Saturday, cloudy, small chance of showers, and a high of 20. Just 3 this morning in Pilot Mound and Carmen, 4 Gretna and Altona, 6 in Winnipeg, Morden and Winkler. Wind from the southeast at 5 and the relative humidity 100%. From sunshine to thunderstorm, know what's coming with the CDK Electric Forecast on the Pembina Valley Online app.

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4: And that's all for today's morning show, midweek Wednesday, September 16th. And in fact, that's all for me in studio this week. I'll be stepping away for a few days, and our good friend, Drive Home show host, Zach Drieger, will be a part of the breakfast table with you on Thursday and Friday. Back to the Bible Canada, coming up in just a moment or two, right after music from Rachel Dansock, You'll Never Run Out of the Blood.

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4: Hi, this is Ben Lowell, and welcome to Back to the Bible Canada with Dr. John Neufeld. We're continuing our series today, The End of the Beginning. So let's turn in our Bibles to Luke 24, 36 to 43, as Dr. Neufeld brings us a message titled, Flesh and Bones.
5: When I was in seminary, it's now so many years ago, but those were for me very formative years. I mean, I took the privilege of being able to learn the original languages and reading the great classics of our faith and being trained in discovering the original meaning of a text and so many other things. And I took this as a great privilege and an opportunity that is not provided for everyone. But there were gaps in my training, and I only realized it as after, you know, my seminary training, I did not think my education was done. You know, a lifetime of dealing with a text of scripture and a lifetime of ministry and relationships with people and listening to them and seeing what they were dealing with in the light of the scripture that I was constantly learning. You know, and one of the things I soon learned that no one in seminary had trained me as to what to do when I stood at the bedside of the dying. And what were the needs of the dying? You know, I soon realized that one of the questions of the dying, once they had embraced that they were indeed dying, is, you know, what next? Pastor, tell me about heaven. Are there things I need to care for before I go? Are there sins I need to confess? Relationships I need to mend? Are there things that I can do to help my family when I'm gone? And then there's the matter of pain that often attends the dying and ethical questions, including when I'm gone. And then there's the matter of pain that often attends the dying and ethical questions, including, is it all right now to refuse any more treatment? And how to settle the doubts that I entertain and the anxiety I'm dealing with and the troubling questions that do remain. I mean, all those things. But above them all are to prepare the dying for the life to come. For those who don't know Christ, to explain the gospel with all patience. And for those who are rooted in Christ, to help them with their travel brochure and help them to anticipate the deathless joys that are just before them. And ah, yes, when I left seminary, I knew so little about the doctrine of heaven, but I began to see how important this doctrine was. You know, one of the things I learned is that the resurrection of Jesus is a prototype or a foretaste of all who will be resurrected with him. We know that in the end, as Paul says in 1 Corinthians 15, verse 20, that Christ's resurrection is the first fruits of those who have fallen asleep, and in verse 22, that in Christ all will be made alive.

0: Banana Pancakes, Jack Johnson. I haven't had breakfast yet. Perhaps that's what I'll make. Steve Bell and the WSO before that, Pleasing to You on CFAM or Radio 950. Lots of sunshine this morning, but clouds showing up and showers developing this afternoon. High 17 degrees. Well, during the latest episode of In the Mayor's Chair with Morning Mayor Nancy Penner, earlier today on the morning show, she told us about the big canoe event happening this Saturday at Lake Minnewasta.
1: And you know, this is a really unique outdoor experience when you can learn more about our Métis culture and take the challenge of paddling a replica fur trade era canoe. Now, this is a ticketed event, so if you want to attend, you will have to purchase a ticket. 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I think it runs 1:30 to 4:30. 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And this is just a fun opportunity to get outside this weekend, experience Lake Minnewasta in a very different way, and learn a little bit more about our history and culture of our region. And with that, you know, I hope everyone has a safe and enjoyable September.
0: And the forecast for Saturday hopefully will remain conducive to the big canoe event. We'll check those details in 10 minutes.
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8: Clouds rolling in today, showers in the afternoon, working way up to a high of 17 degrees. Showers ending tonight, fog rolling in overnight, low of plus 4. Thursday, mainly sunny, high of 18. Friday, a mix of sun and cloud, a low of 7. Currently in Pilot Mound, it is 7 degrees, 8 degrees in Carmen, Morden, and Winkler, and 9 degrees in Altona. Winds are coming in from the south and southeast at 7 kilometers per hour with a relative humidity of 91%. Your real-time radar and local weather from CDK Electric are waiting for you on the Pembina Valley online app.

0: Sophie Millman back home to me, Canadian Gordon Lightfoot before that, fine as fine can be. And it's because of the rain and the forecast today, I chose to mow my lawn yesterday afternoon. It ended up being a pleasant task. Sunshine, temperatures were close to 20 while I was out there. Now, why is this all of note this morning? Well, it's the first time this season I needed to mow my lawn in less than a week because it had grown so much. The combination of recent rain, a bit of sunshine, some warmer temps at times. Well, that seems to have tricked my yard into thinking it's mid-July and therefore it's growing long and lushly these days. You know how much I love taking care of my yard and having a healthy looking lawn. That's a big thing on my checklist. So having it look like it does in mid-September, that's A-okay with me. The only catch, still having to find time to mow it weekly as our routines return after summer and the agenda starts to fill up. Now, I mentioned earlier in the week, we should see a bit of a warm up by the time the weekend arrives. It does appear seasonal temperatures will arrive consistently for a few days starting tomorrow. We'll take a look at the weather in 10 minutes.
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6: Hey everybody, Linda Randall here. Super excited about coming back to Winnipeg, Manitoba, Friday, September the 18th. I'm going to bring some friends with me, and you don't want to miss it. It's going to be an incredible evening of worship and praise and thanksgiving. I've got Chris Blue coming, one of the Gaither homecoming artists, and Laura Bertan of Romania's Got Talent. You're not going to want to miss it. It's going to be at the Calvary Temple Church in Winnipeg, Manitoba, and we cannot wait to see you there. For tickets, go to lindarandall.com.
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4: Clouds rolling in today, showers in the afternoon, working way up to a high of 17 degrees. Showers ending tonight, fog rolling in overnight, low of plus 4. Thursday, mainly sunny, high of 18. Friday, a mix of sun and cloud, a low of 7. Currently in Pilot Mound, it is 7 degrees, 8 degrees in Carmen, Morden, and Winkler, and 9 degrees in Altona. Winds are coming in from the south and southeast at 7 kilometers per hour, with a relative humidity of 91%. Your real-time radar and local weather from CDK Electric are waiting for you on the Pembina Valley online app.

0: The group Folks Like Them, I Need That. Before that, Past Made of Manitoba guest Bruce Reimer and the Whitestone Band, The Promise of Love. Stars Air Ambulance is hoping you will partner with them on a fundraiser that could lead you to win $300,000. It's the Lucky Stars 50-50, and Jerry Lynn Johnson joins us now to share more and remind us about tonight's early bird deadline.
1: STARS definitely relies on community support. We have a very unique funding model. In the province of Manitoba, we're so fortunate to receive close to 70% of our funding from our government partners. And then we fundraise the remaining to stay in operation 24/7. And we do that through community support, events that take place for STARS, in support of STARS, corporate sponsorships, and lotteries like the 50-50 lottery that we have in market right now.
2: Yeah, maybe touch on that lottery a little bit more. 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
0: And that early bird prize is an invitation to bask in elevated, refreshing luxury at Thermea Spa in Winnipeg. 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Birthday book coming up.
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0: And we start with a very special birthday wish on today's birthday book. It is September 16th. Happy 104th birthday to Helen McAfee of Crystal City, formerly of Morden. This is coming from your sister-in-law, Adeline. Also, birthday wishes this morning to Jillian Hole and Jessica Martins. And to all of you celebrating today, let me wish you a happy birthday.

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1: And a special good morning to our friends at Square One World Media, who will be in Winkler Saturday night at Winkler MB Church for a special event showcasing its Low German programs. On the morning show today, I spoke with one of the hosts of those programs, Gladys Rempel, who produces and hosts A Good Life. Some of that conversation I had with Gladys in 10 minutes, right now, 11 o'clock.
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2: Good morning, I'm Alexander Peters. A search warrant executed at a home in Dominion City by Manitoba First Nations Police and RCMP led to two arrests, as well as the seizure of drugs, a prohibited firearm, a stolen vehicle, and property believed to be the proceeds of crime. With more, here's Chris Sumner.
1: The Services Crime Reduction Unit and RCMP Emergency Response Team took the action September 13th. During the investigation, investigators found and seized suspected methamphetamine and suspected cocaine, drug trafficking paraphernalia, an improvised single-shot 12-gauge shotgun, ammunition, a stolen vehicle, and proceeds of crime, including Canadian currency and a motor vehicle. 50-year-old Eric Russell Hebert of Niverville has been charged with possession for the purpose of trafficking methamphetamine and cocaine, as well as possession of property obtained by crime over $5,000. He was remanded into custody and remains detained pending further court proceedings. Meanwhile, 31-year-old Missy Annie Rhiannon Wilson of Dominion City has been charged with possession for the purpose of trafficking methamphetamine and cocaine, several firearm-related charges, and possession of property obtained by crime over $5,000. He was remanded into custody. Authorities continue to investigate. For Pembina Valley Online, I'm Chris Sumner.
2: The Home Routes Shaymin Shaynu Concert Series is back, and their roster of guest artists will be stopping at multiple venues in the Pembina Valley. Kicking off the Southern Manitoba run is Deborah Lynn Neufeld, a blues musician and artist based in Winnipeg.
3: I heard Coco Taylor sing when I was around 30, I guess. I heard her sing, and it just really changed everything for me. It introduced me to that kind of music, to the blues and to the stories and the emotion. One time I heard Coco Taylor sing Wang Dang Doodle, and it was, like it literally changed things for me. I heard the blues, and it changed my life.
2: For 45 years, the Cripple Creek Music Festival has attracted music fans to an oak-shaded property south of Morden. Unfortunately, that has ended with this past summer's event. After a first-time funding shortfall ahead of it, committee member and co-founder Art Weeb says funding has fallen short.
4: We already had the last 3 years the third generation participating already, and it was exciting to see. I think the legacy will be to encourage communities to set up venues where local performers can't perform. There are a lot of great musicians in our area. It's good to see that they have a venue where they can show their talent.
2: Over the years, hundreds of performers took to the Cripple Creek stage, with thousands enjoying the music. 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
2: Clouds rolling in today, showers in the afternoon, working way up to a high of 17 degrees. Showers ending tonight, fog rolling in overnight, low of plus 4. Thursday, mainly sunny, high of 18. Friday, a mix of sun and cloud, a low of 7. Currently in Pilot Mound, it is 7 degrees, 8 degrees in Carmen, Morden, and Winkler, and 9 degrees in Altona. Winds are coming in from the south and southeast at 7 kilometers per hour, with a relative humidity of 91%. Your real-time radar and local weather from CDK Electric are waiting for you on the Pembina Valley online app.
6: Hi, I'm Mike Friesen, Reeve of RM of Stanley. 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Let the dust clear. 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Everyone wants to get home safe at the end of the day. 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

0: Carney Wilson with the sun, which we are seeing some of this morning before clouds show up and showers develop this afternoon. High 17 today. Lunch at Allen's began the hour good again on CFAM Radio 950. I'm Chris Sumner, Square One World Media. We'll be at Winkler MB Church Saturday night, a special event showcasing its Low German programs, Voice of Hope and A Good Life. Gladys Rempel is host and producer of A Good Life, and we chatted on the morning show.
1: 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We will both be presenting our programs, telling people about what it's about. We will serve snacks at 6:30, and the program will start at 7. So this event is free, but there will be an opportunity to give, seeing it as a fundraiser.
0: 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And I wanted to ask you about the importance of having Low German programming available.
1: It'll be hosted in English, but Ben and Lisa and I will be speaking in Low German. And to us, it is important to offer Low German programs because each of us have our own mother tongue. And it seems when we hear it in our first language, it makes us feel safer. It makes us realize that it's directly spoken to us. And it helps us to be able to apply or to get more hope that, no, this is actually for us because it's in our mother tongue. Somehow, our mother tongue makes us feel safe and makes us feel at home.
0: Saturday night, the doors open at 6:30 p.m. at Winkler MB Church. 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Joining Gladys Rempel, Ben and Lisa Wall, the hosts and producers of Voice of Hope. 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More details on the evening, again about the Low German programming offered by Square One World Media. 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
11: Clouds rolling in today, showers in the afternoon, working our way up to a high of 17 degrees. Showers ending tonight, fog rolling in overnight, low of plus 4. Thursday, mainly sunny, high of 18. Friday, a mix of sun and cloud, a low of 7. Currently in Pilot Mound, it is 7 degrees, 8 degrees in Carmen, Morden, and Winkler, and 9 degrees in Altona. Winds are coming in from the south and southeast at 7 kilometers per hour, with a relative humidity of 91%. Your real-time radar and local weather from CDK Electric are waiting for you on the Pembina Valley Online app.
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1: 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And CFAM Radio 950 thinks they deserve more than applause. 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
9: Clouds rolling in today, showers in the afternoon, working way up to a high of 17 degrees. Showers ending tonight, fog rolling in overnight, low of plus 4. Thursday, mainly sunny, high of 18. Friday, a mix of sun and cloud, a low of 7. Currently in Pilot Mound, it is 7 degrees, 8 degrees in Carmen, Morden, and Winkler, and 9 degrees in Altona. Winds are coming in from the south and southeast at 7 kilometers per hour, with a relative humidity of 91%. Your real-time radar and local weather from CDK Electric are waiting for you on the Pembina Valley online app.
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0: Past Media Manitoba guest Desiree Dorian Hart, that knows the late Kenny Rogers before that through the years. Tara Lynn Hart, I Will Be Loving You, and that set began with Jim Ed Brown and It's a Good Life. Southern gospel music star Linda Randall will be in Winnipeg Friday night, one night only concert, Calvary Temple. She has been entertaining fans for years since being discovered by Bill Gaither himself and joining the Gaither homecoming. We chatted with Linda, who is bringing some friends to join her for the show Friday night.
1: Laura Bertan, she won Romania's Got Talent quite a few years ago, but since then she has just been soaring in her musical career and ministry. She's done duets with a lot of amazing people that you would know, and you would, if you listen to this type of music. She has a classically trained voice, but she does a lot of really, really great ministry music. You'll be blown away by her ministry and her time with us. And then Chris Blue, he is currently, he's a Gaither artist, has been now officially for the last couple of years, I think, in and out of the Gaither tour for a few years. And then Bill and the Gaither record label decided to do some songs with him and the record. And he is, I say, tearing things up in Jesus' name. Amen.
0: So, Linda Randall, one night only at Winnipeg's Calvary Temple again this Friday night, September 18th. Tickets are still available, but limited. LindaRandall.com. Today's Manitoba Farm Journal with Glenda Lee Allen Vossler coming up.
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6: Clouds rolling in today, showers in the afternoon, working way up to a high of 17 degrees. Showers ending tonight, fog rolling in overnight, low of plus 4. Thursday, mainly sunny, high of 18. Friday, a mix of sun and cloud, a low of 7. Currently in Pilot Mound, it is 7 degrees, 8 degrees in Carmen, Morden, and Winkler, and 9 degrees in Altona. Winds are coming in from the south and southeast at 7 kilometers per hour, with a relative humidity of 91%. Your real-time radar and local weather from CDK Electric are waiting for you on the Pembina Valley online app.
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0: This is the Manitoba Farm Journal with agricultural news and market information from across the province and country. Today's show begins after the latest in local news. It's 12 o'clock. 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
1: I'm Candace Dirksen. A search warrant executed at a home in Dominion City by Manitoba First Nations Police and RCMP led to two arrests, as well as the seizure of drugs, a prohibited firearm, a stolen vehicle, and property believed to be the proceeds of crime. The service's Crime Reduction Unit and RCMP Emergency Response Team took the action Sunday. Investigators found and seized suspected methamphetamine and suspected cocaine, drug trafficking paraphernalia, an improvised single-shot 12-gauge shotgun, ammunition, a stolen vehicle, and proceeds of crime, including Canadian currency and a motor vehicle. 50-year-old Eric Russell Hebert of Niverville has been charged with possession of the purpose of trafficking methamphetamine and cocaine, as well as possession of property obtained by crime over $5,000. He was remanded into custody and remains detained pending further court proceedings. And 31-year-old Mizianne Rhiannon Wilson of Dominion City has been charged with possession for the purpose of trafficking methamphetamine and cocaine, several firearm-related charges, and possession of property obtained by crime over $5,000. He was remanded into custody. Authorities continue to investigate. Welcome Week is underway across the Pembina Valley, with the Pembina Valley Local Immigration Partnership encouraging residents to think about what it means to create a welcoming community. Elaine Burton-Saint-Don with PV Lip says the week is a chance to look at how communities can help newcomers feel welcome and connected.
2: It's a time of year that we focus on an international kind of event of celebrating how to be welcoming in your community. Mm-hmm. Now it takes a broad cross-section of, I guess, ideas around that, but essentially we're working around how do we welcome newcomers into our communities or into our region.
1: PV Lip is encouraging people to think about the different ways they can help build connections and a sense of belonging in their own communities. And Meals on the Farm 2026 has kicked off with a visit to the Braun Dick Farm just west of Plum Coulee. Pearl Braun Dick nominated the farm for the contest, saying farmers deserve to be recognized for the work they put in, especially during a busy harvest season.
3: Every farmer deserves that, and I wish every farm could have this. You know, so we were fortunate that we were chosen, as some others as well. But, you know, farmers need to be, you need to express your gratitude to them. It's a hard work, you know, and knowing that so much is totally out of our control, right? Yeah.
1: Burgers, fries, and salad from Mr. Mike's in Winkler were brought to the Braun Dick family to enjoy together. Get the news of the day conveniently delivered to your email inbox. 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And now on the Golden West Radio Money Scope, the TSX is up 131 points, the Dow down 47, the NASDAQ up 179 points. The dollar down 11 one-hundredths, trading at 71.7 cents U.S.
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1: Cloudy skies today with showers beginning early this afternoon. About 5 to 10 millimeters of rain expected to fall. A high of 17 degrees. Showers ending this evening, then clearing. Fog patches developing overnight and a low of 4. Thursday, mainly sunny and a high of 18. A mix of sun and cloud for Friday with a high of 21. Saturday, cloudy, chance of showers, and a high of 20. Clouds continuing Sunday, and a high of 19. Currently across the region, it's 13 degrees. Slight wind out of the south-southeast, and relative humidity at 55%. 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
11: 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The 9/11 attacks triggered numerous Middle East conflicts, economic challenges, and social adjustments changing almost every part of our daily lives. Take oil, for example. The price of the U.S. benchmark West Texas Intermediate oil was trading at $28 U.S. a barrel before the 9/11 attack. By the end of 2001, it fell to around 18, but then moved steadily higher to about 140 US a barrel during the commodity boom that peaked in 2008. It then sank to 40 US following the financial collapse. Since then, it's traded in a range between 40, except for in COVID when it briefly dropped to negative 40, and around 100, where it's at today. What will happen in the markets in the next 25 years? Who knows? 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
16: Taking a look at your markets, starting with canola at ICE Futures Canada. The November contract is down $2 at $827.30 per ton. The January contract is down $2.30 at $838.60. At the Minneapolis Grain Exchange, hard red spring wheat for December up 7 cents at $7.49 per bushel. March wheat down a cent at $7.68. At the Chicago Board of Trade, corn for December down 5 cents at $5.31 per bushel. March corn down 5 cents at $5.45. November soybeans down 4 cents at $13.14 per bushel. January soybeans down 4 cents as well at $13.31. Oats for December up 15 cents at $4.06 per bushel. March oats up 17 cents at $4.19. On the livestock markets at the CME, lean hogs for October up 10 cents at $79.18 per hundredweight. December hog contract up 60 cents at $70.25. Live cattle for October down 50 cents at $220.20. And December cattle down $1.35 at $222 per hundredweight.
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6: The Canadian Food Grains Bank is a Christian response to hunger. Cash, grain, and livestock donations help to fund that work. Dale Friesen, the regional representative for Manitoba and Northern Ontario, says this year they have about 35 projects covering 4,000 acres, raising about $5 to $5.5 million. Saskatchewan's regional representative, Rick Block, says they have 24 registered community growing projects covering 2,700 acres, as well as the Grow Hope Saskatchewan project that focuses on more urban involvement, raising about $1 to $1.2 million. And in Alberta, Abe Jansen says this year, organizers are overseeing 28 growing projects on more than 4,000 acres, raising about $4.4 million. For Golden West, I'm Glendalee Allen Vossler.
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27: Cloudy skies today with showers beginning early this afternoon. About 5 to 10 millimeters of rain expected to fall, a high of 17 degrees. Showers ending this evening, then clearing, fog patches developing overnight, and a low of 4. Thursday, mainly sunny and a high of 18. A mix of sun and cloud for Friday with a high of 21. Saturday, cloudy, chance of showers and a high of 20. Clouds continuing Sunday and a high of 19. Currently across the region, it's 13 degrees. Slight wind out of the south-southeast and relative humidity at 55%. 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
6: Prairie farmers continue to support global food security through the Canadian Food Grains Bank growing projects with thousands of acres dedicated to the food grains program across Manitoba, Saskatchewan, and Alberta. Despite a wet growing season that has delayed harvest in many areas, project organizers say communities remain committed to helping vulnerable families around the world through both emergency food assistance and long-term food security initiatives. Dale Friesen is the regional representative for the Food Grains Bank for Manitoba and Northern Ontario.
28: We're roughly at about 35 projects in Manitoba and Northern Ontario. Roughly around 4,000 acres are being used.
6: The excess moisture has created challenges in many fields, with yields varying significantly.
28: It's been a little bit of a mixed bag. So in Manitoba, we've had a lot of rain this year. I think that's pretty common throughout the prairies. So we have a lot of rain that has been happening, and a number of fields would have had crop loss at some point. We haven't had anything that's been completely rained out, but we have a number of fields that are experiencing some crop loss. Now, the interesting thing is in other parts of the fields, they're actually looking pretty good, and they're actually doing really well.
6: Overall, Friesen says the regional projects contribute millions of dollars annually to support people facing food insecurity around the world.
28: Between 2 and 2.5 million, our total donations are usually around between about 5 and about 5.5 million, 5.6 million. And so it's a little bit under 50% would come from these growing projects themselves.
6: Saskatchewan's representative, Rick Block, says 24 registered community growing projects were seeded this year in the province, including the Grow Hope Saskatchewan project, which has an additional 7 locations.
0: Grow Hope Saskatchewan is a network of individual farm families that are each contributing X amount of acres, and it depends. Some farmers are a little bit higher, some a little bit lower, but those acres collectively go into a project that then the various agencies that are involved in helping administer the project, and the invitation is especially for non-farmers and especially urban-based folks to say, hey, I want to participate in this project. And so instead of leaning on the agribusinesses in those areas often to provide in-kind support, this is now on more on the backs of individuals and churches. All the crop proceeds from those acres are contributed to the Food Grains Bank. And so it really helps build some of the urban-rural dialogue and just connections, as well as obviously raising awareness and resources for the Canadian Food Grains Bank.
6: The Grow Hope Saskatchewan program included 508 sponsored acres this year and generated roughly $330,000 last year. Community projects account for roughly 2,700 acres in Saskatchewan this year, producing a mix of pulse crops, cereals, and canola. Saskatchewan generally generates about $1 to $1.2 million for the Food Grains Bank. Meantime, in Alberta, organizers are overseeing 28 growing projects on more than 4,000 acres. Projects range in size from just 8 acres to anywhere between 3 and 400 acres. Abe Jansen is Alberta's food grain representative.
7: Last year in Alberta, we raised, I think, just over $4.4 million. About 52% of that came from all these growing projects. About 48% came from other donations, meaning churches, individuals, businesses. Over half of the revenues that we forward to the Food Grains Bank come from these growing projects.
6: He says the Canadian Food Grain Bank is known around the world for not only helping to feed the hungry, but also in helping those people improve food production and overall food security.
7: A little over half of the funds that we spend each year are spent in emergency distribution. A very high number, 44%, I think, is spent on exactly what you just described, helping farmers in different parts of the world improve what they do.
6: Across all three Prairie provinces, organizers emphasize the same message. 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For Golden West, I'm Glendalee Allen Vossler.
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27: Cloudy skies today with showers beginning early this afternoon. About 5 to 10 millimeters of rain expected to fall. A high of 17 degrees. Showers ending this evening, then clearing. Fog patches developing overnight and a low of 4. Thursday, mainly sunny and a high of 18. A mix of sun and cloud for Friday with a high of 21. Saturday, cloudy, chance of showers and a high of 20. Clouds continuing Sunday and a high of 19. Currently across the region, it's 13 degrees. Slight wind out of the south-southeast and relative humidity at 55%. Take us anywhere with you and stream us on the Pembina Valley online app and stay up to date with the CDK Electric weather forecast.
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16: Lee Kowalski, head coach and general manager of the Morden Bombers of the SCMHL, says the group takes a lot of pride in representing their community and notes that senior hockey means a great deal to the community as well.
17: It means a ton in Morden. 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But we changed our schedule a little bit. We're going to Saturday nights pretty exclusively this year, with the exception of one Sunday afternoon matinee game. And we know that our crowds are quite large, so we want to bring back that feeling on Saturday night that you head down to the Morden rink. The pride within the organization and the pride outwardly with our fan group and the supporters really is hard to put tangibly into words. The support that we get when we go around town, because it's not free to play, right? Like you have to come up, you have to do a lot of work behind the scenes. We have to, you know, we run the Corner Apple Social, we do a golf tournament, and we do beer for year sales, and then we still got to go around town, you know, kind of with the handout asking for corporate support, and they're amazing.
16: 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In Major League Baseball, the Blue Jays wrap up a series against Detroit. I'm Dave Anthony.
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19: 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Now, if this

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7: Taking a look at your markets, starting with canola at ICE Futures Canada. The November contract is down $2 at $827.30 per ton. The January contract is down $2.30 at $838.60. At the Minneapolis Grain Exchange, hard red spring wheat for December up 7 cents at $7.49 per bushel. March wheat down a cent at $7.68. At the Chicago Board of Trade, corn for December down 5 cents at $5.31 per bushel. March corn down 5 cents at $5.45. November soybeans down 4 cents at $13.14 per bushel. January soybeans down 4 cents as well at $13.31. Oats for December up 15 cents at $4.06 per bushel. March oats up 17 cents at $4.19. On the livestock markets at the CME, lean hogs for October up 10 cents at $79.18 per hundredweight. December hog contract up 60 cents at $70.25. Live cattle for October down 50 cents at $220.20. And December cattle down $1.35 at $222 per hundredweight.
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9: The Canadian Food Grains Bank is a Christian response to hunger. Cash, grain, and livestock donations help to fund that work. Dale Friesen, the regional representative for Manitoba and Northern Ontario, says this year they have about 35 projects covering 4,000 acres, raising about $5 to $5.5 million. Saskatchewan's regional representative, Rick Block, says they have 24 registered community growing projects covering 2,700 acres, as well as the Grow Hope Saskatchewan project that focuses on more urban involvement, raising about $1 to $1.2 million. And in Alberta, Abe Jansen says this year, organizers are overseeing 28 growing projects on more than 4,000 acres, raising about $4.4 million. For Golden West, I'm Glendale Allen Vossler.
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0: My Land from Celtic Thunder on a Wednesday afternoon. It is September 16th. My name is Zach Drieger. Looking forward to another wonderful afternoon with you, as is usually the case when we get to spend these afternoons together. We are going to be looking back at some of the stuff Chris Sumner chatted about on the morning show, including the Lucky Stars 50-50 raffle in support of Stars Air Ambulance. We're going to start looking ahead to this weekend's Made in Manitoba program with French artist Jasmine Elise. News team will keep us up to speed on all the latest local stories making headlines and our weather details for the rest of the work week as well. And some wonderful music between now and 5 o'clock, courtesy of music director Eva Hyde, including the always wonderful 3 o'clock Inspirational Music Hour. Should be a great afternoon, and I thank you for joining me off the top. Let's get to it.
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8: Cloudy skies this afternoon with showers beginning later in the day. About 5 to 10 millimeters expected. A high of 17 degrees. Tonight, showers ending this evening, then clearing. Fog patches developing overnight and a low of 4. Mainly sunny skies on Thursday with a high of 18. Friday, a mix of sun and cloud, a high of 21. Saturday, cloudy with a chance of showers and a high of 20. Currently across the region, it's 16 degrees. Slight wind out of the south and relative humidity at 53%. Know the weather shaping your day. Check the CDK Electric weather page on the Pembina Valley Online app.

0: Love Remembers When, here on CFAM Radio 950. I'm Zach Drieger, and the Love Well Drop-In Center has some new hours and events with their new location in the Altona Mall. Coffee time was this morning from 9 to 11 a.m., and as we speak, they have an Explore the Bible afternoon from 1 to 4. So that kicked off about 20 minutes ago, and you can show up there at the mall anytime between now and 4 o'clock to explore the Bible. And then this evening, they got a craft cafe and fellowship from 7 to 9 p.m. So those are all the Wednesday events. Then looking ahead to Friday, coffee, fellowship, and crafting from 1 to 4. And looking ahead to Monday, coffee time in the morning, 9 to 11, a ladies' Bible study from 1 to 4, and a games night from 7 to 9 p.m. all at the new location for the Lovewell Drop-In Center in the Altona Mall. And if you want the full schedule for the new drop-in hours and events, check out the events page right now through your Pembina Valley online app.
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0: Painfully beautiful Il Volo on this Wednesday afternoon. It is September 16th. My name is Zach Drieger, and Southern Gospel music star Linda Randall's going to be in Winnipeg this Friday night for a one-night-only concert at Calvary Temple. She's been entertaining fans for years since being discovered by Bill Gaither himself and joining the Gaither Homecoming. We chatted with Linda, who is bringing some friends to join her for the show Friday night.
1: Laura Bertan, she won Romania's Got Talent quite a few years ago, but since then she has just been soaring in her musical career and ministry. She's done duets with a lot of amazing people that you would know, and you would, if you listen to this type of music. It's a classically trained voice, but she does a lot of really, really great ministry music. You'll be blown away by her ministry and her time with us. And then Chris Blue, he is currently a Gaither artist, has been now officially for the last couple of years, I think, in and out of the Gaither tour for a few years. And then Bill and the Gaither record label decided to do some songs with him and the record. And he is, I say, tearing things up in Jesus' name. Amen. So,
0: Linda Randall, one night only at Winnipeg's Calvary Temple. Tickets are available at lindarandall.com. And we're going to toss some Linda Randall songs into the morning show on Friday and get you ready for that concert on the morning show.
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7: Cloudy skies this afternoon with showers beginning later in the day. About 5 to 10 millimeters expected. A high of 17 degrees. Tonight, showers ending this evening, then clearing. Fog patches developing overnight and a low of 4. Mainly sunny skies on Thursday with a high of 18. Friday, a mix of sun and cloud, a high of 21. Saturday, cloudy with a chance of showers and a high of 20. Currently across the region, it's 16 degrees. Slight wind out of the south and relative humidity at 53%. Know the weather shaping your day. Check the CDK Electric weather page on the Pembina Valley Online app.

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6: Taking a look at the markets, canola, November, $825.90, down $340. January, $837.10, down $380. Spring wheat, Minneapolis, December, $7.52. Hard red winter wheat, December, $293.80. Wheat, December, $726.50, down $2. Corn, December, $531, down $4.50. Oats, December, $403.50, up $12.50. Soybeans, November, $1,315, down $3.75. Soybean meal, October, $359.10, down $1. Soybean oil, October, $68.90, down 98 cents. Feeder cattle, September, $340.17. Live cattle, October, $219.62. Lean hogs, October, $78.80. The Canadian dollar is 71 cents. And crude oil, West Texas Intermediate, $105.82. For Golden West, I'm Glendale Allen Vossler.
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7: Good afternoon, Zach Drieger, spending some of my Wednesday with you. It is the 16th of September, and I'm having a great afternoon. We're about an hour in. The news team has been here all day, and they are going to continue to keep us up to speed on all the latest local stories, making headlines, and our weather details for the middle of the week. And it is yet again their time to shine right now, 2 o'clock.
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8: I'm Candace Dirksen. A North Dakota man has been arrested and charged after a police chase Saturday evening. Authorities say the 44-year-old stopped at the Emerson Port of Entry on his way into Canada and, when directed to secondary screening, fled at a high rate of speed. Border officials contacted Emerson RCMP, and officers from that detachment, as well as Morris, St. Pierre, and the Integrated Border Enforcement Team, responded immediately. Police say members of Morris RCMP attempted to pull the vehicle over south of Morris, but the vehicle didn't stop. St. Pierre RCMP then attempted to stop the vehicle at the intersection of Highways 75 and 210 by blocking the highway. However, the suspect vehicle maneuvered around the police cars, drove through the ditch, narrowly missed an officer, and continued north on Highway 75. Following a pursuit, officers were able to bring the vehicle to a stop while still on Highway 75, not even an hour after the incident first started. The suspect was safely removed from the vehicle and arrested. Police found a loaded handgun on the front passenger seat, and different types of ammunition were also seized from the vehicle. Scott Weinberger has been remanded into custody and is facing a slew of charges. The RCMP and CBSA continue to investigate, including determining why he fled. A police vehicle was damaged during the pursuit, but no officers were injured. Back-to-school season can bring extra worry for parents of children with disabilities. Winkler mom Kaylin Harder says her daughter Sophie, who has Williams syndrome and autism, can't always communicate her needs, making the start of a new school year both exciting and challenging.
9: For us, the challenges would be that she can't communicate her needs and trying to prepare for all the dysregulation that can come with that. And for us as parents, it's challenging to hand our child over who can't speak to a team that we hope will understand, protect her, and care for her the way we would.
8: Harder says Sophie loves people and is always ready to say hello to everyone she meets. Meanwhile, Parkland Elementary student Hayden, who has 1P36 deletion syndrome, and grade 1 student Jeet, who has Down syndrome, are also starting new school adventures with the support of their families, classmates, and school staff. And Meals on the Farm is about more than just bringing supper to the field. It's also a chance to hear the stories behind the families who work the land. Doug Dick says farming has been a family affair for generations, and now he's watching that tradition continue with the next generation.
10: Just the idea of doing it together as family, like you're going to work, but your child or your grandfather or your parent is beside you a lot of the time.
11: So cool.
10: And that was just, that's neat.
8: The Bron Dick Farm is a multi-generational operation, with Doug farming alongside his brother-in-law and nephew. 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And now on the Golden West Radio Money Scope, the TSX is up 99 points, the Dow down 140, the NASDAQ up 146 points, the dollar down 29 one-hundredths, trading at 71.6 cents U.S.
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8: Cloudy today with showers beginning this afternoon, about 5 to 10 millimeters expected, a high of 17 degrees. Tonight, showers ending this evening, then clearing, fog patches developing overnight and a low of 4. Thursday, mainly sunny and a high of 18. A mix of sun and cloud Friday with a high of 21. Saturday, cloudy skies with a chance of showers and a high of 20. Currently across the region, it's 17 degrees, south wind and relative humidity at 53%. Manitoba skies change quickly. 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

0: Instrument of Peace, Olivia Newton-John here on CFAM Radio 950. I'm Zach Drieger. And looking ahead to this weekend, Saturday, September 19th, you can join Steinbach Community Outreach for the first ever MHV Touch a Tractor Family Fundraiser. It is an interactive, family-friendly event for all ages to get up close and personal with the equipment that drives and builds our communities. Now and throughout history, visitors get to sit in the driver's seat of unique vehicles and equipment, learn about their role in the community, and interact with the people who operate them. 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And best of all proceeds go to support the mission of the Mennonite Heritage Village and Steinbach Community Outreach. It is this Saturday, 10 a.m. to 3 p.m., a sensory hour from 11 to noon, and all the details you need on the events page through your Pembina Valley online app.
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0: Rochelle Van Zanten and Rusty Boy on this Wednesday afternoon. My name is Zach Drieger, and we have yet another brand new Made in Manitoba performer to bring you this Saturday, 5:05 p.m. We're going to introduce you to St. Anne's Jasmine Elise, who is getting ready to enter a new era in her career with her full-length debut album coming out sometime next year.
1: I'm a folk singer-songwriter locally from St. Anne, Manitoba. Grew up in the prairies. That's a prairie girl. Just recently moved to Winnipeg in my first apartment. As you know, most of my musical, like my band members are in the city. My gigs are mostly in the city. So, and I also work a part-time job that's also in the city. But yes, I've been playing music since a very young age. I've started with the fiddle, but actually the violin. I mean, it's the same instrument, but you know, different genres of music. Since 3 years old, I've been playing violin. And then right around 13, I started picking up the fiddle. So ever since that day, I kind of, you know, play both. And then during COVID, I picked up the guitar. And that's when I kind of taught myself guitar and chords. And I started experimenting with writing music. And that's kind of where it all began, where I just, one day I had nothing to do, grabbed the guitar and then started writing a song. And I was like, wow, this is actually like what I want to do.
0: Jasmine Elise joining us for her Made in Manitoba debut this Saturday afternoon, 5:05 p.m. We'll be featuring much more of her conversation with morning show host Chris Sumner and music from her 2025 EP, Back to You.
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5: Cloudy today with showers beginning this afternoon, about 5 to 10 millimeters expected, a high of 17 degrees. Tonight, showers ending this evening, then clearing, fog patches developing overnight and a low of 4. Thursday, mainly sunny and a high of 18. A mix of sun and cloud Friday with a high of 21. Saturday, cloudy skies with a chance of showers and a high of 20. Currently across the region, it's 17 degrees, south wind and relative humidity at 53%. Manitoba skies change quickly. Track conditions with the radar map on the CDK Electric weather page on the Pembina Valley Online app.
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7: Hey everybody, Linda Randall here, super excited about coming back to Winnipeg, Manitoba, Friday, September the 18th. I'm going to bring some friends with me, and you don't want to miss it. 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I've got Chris Blue coming, one of the Gaither homecoming artists, and Laura Bertan of Romania's Got Talent. You're not going to want to miss it. 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

0: Good afternoon, Zach Drieger, spending some of my Wednesday with you. It is September 16th, and we have arrived at yet another 3 o'clock inspirational music hour. We're ready to dive into a beautiful hour of uplifting and inspirational music, as we do every weekday afternoon. But just before we get into all that wonderful music, the news team's going to get us up to speed on all the latest local headlines and weather.
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2: I'm Candace Dirksen. A North Dakota man has been arrested and charged after a police chase Saturday evening. Authorities say the 44-year-old stopped at the Emerson Port of Entry on his way into Canada, and when directed to secondary screening, fled at a high rate of speed. Border officials contacted Emerson RCMP, and officers from that detachment, as well as Morris, St. Pierre, and the Integrated Border Enforcement Team, responded immediately. Police say members of Morris RCMP attempted to pull the vehicle over south of Morris, but the vehicle didn't stop. St. Pierre RCMP then attempted to stop the vehicle at the intersection of Highways 75 and 210 by blocking the highway. However, the suspect vehicle maneuvered around the police cars, drove through the ditch, narrowly missed an officer, and continued north on Highway 75. Following a pursuit, officers were able to bring the vehicle to a stop while still on Highway 75, not even an hour after the incident first started. The suspect was safely removed from the vehicle and arrested. Police found a loaded handgun on the front passenger seat, and different types of ammunition were also seized from the vehicle. Scott Weinberger has been remanded into custody and is facing a slew of charges. The RCMP and CBSA continue to investigate, including determining why he fled. A police vehicle was damaged during the pursuit, but no officers were injured. The Altona Dog Park Committee is picturing more than just a fenced-in space as it pitches a permanent park to town council. The group is asking council to consider a permanent off-leash area at the former Altona Greenhouse property. Chair Julie Dirksen says the goal is to create a safe and welcoming area for both small and large dogs.
3: We would like to see the park have separation down the middle to allow small dogs to be separate from big dogs, if that's what the dog owners prefer. We would like to have a water source for dogs and their humans. We wanted something where there is shade, park benches or picnic tables where people can sit and play with their dogs.
2: Dirksen says the wish list includes eventually adding agility structures, as well giving the space what she calls a playground vibe for dogs. The committee is still gathering quotes, but Dirksen says fencing costs alone could range from about $50,000 to $100,000, depending on the size of the enclosure and the number of gates required. The Pembina Valley Local Immigration Partnership is encouraging residents to take a step toward connecting with people from different cultural backgrounds. Elaine Burton St. Don with PV Lip says this year's Welcome Week campaign includes a challenge that gets people thinking about those everyday connections.
4: One of the things we did this year was actually try to take it beyond just, you know, saying hi or greeting someone on the street. And we called it Courage to Connect. Oh. And it was a kind of a short 10-question survey that is still active. And we're going to be delivering all the submissions and doing a draw prize on Friday.
2: 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And now on the Golden West Radio Money Scope, the TSX is down 318 points, the Dow down 882, the NASDAQ down 148 points, the dollar down 36 one-hundredths, trading at 71.5 cents U.S.
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2: Cloudy skies with showers beginning this afternoon. About 5 to 10 millimeters of rain expected. A high of 17. Tonight, showers ending in the evening, then clearing. Fog patches developing overnight and a low of 4. Thursday, mainly sunny and a high of 18. A mix of sun and cloud Friday with a high of 21. And Saturday, cloudy, small chance of showers and a high of 20. Currently across the region, it's 17 degrees. A slight breeze out of the south and relative humidity at 53%. Listen to us live anywhere and anytime on the Pembina Valley Online app. And check the CDK Electric forecast before you head out.
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1: Here was the plan. Christ Jesus came into the world to save sinners. Hello, I'm Chuck Swindoll. Pretty simple, huh? It's like saying, the hunter went into the forest to shoot a deer. And the purpose of his going into the forest is clear, to shoot a deer. Here's another. The physician went into the operating room to remove the tumor. The purpose of his or her scrubbing up and preparing for the operation is clear, to remove a tumor. That's the way the thought reads in 1 Timothy 1:15. Christ Jesus came into the world to save sinners. That was his purpose. Sinners like Paul himself, like me, like you.
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4: Good afternoon, Zach Drieger hanging out with you on this Wednesday, September 16th. We got about an hour left before we part ways for the rest of our Wednesday, and we are going to start this 4 o'clock hour off with another visit from my wonderful friends in the newsroom. Here they are.
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10: Cloudy skies with a few showers beginning early this evening and ending near midnight, clearing up overnight. However, fog patches will develop. An overnight low of 5. Mainly sunny skies for Thursday and a high of 19. Thursday night clear, then becoming partly cloudy after midnight, a low of 8. Friday, a mix of sun and cloud with a high of 23. Cloudy skies continuing Saturday with a small chance of showers and a high of 18. Sunday cloudy, a high of 21. And a mix of sun and cloud Monday, a high of 23. Weather impacts every plan. 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

0: Tortuguero, Sweet Alibi here on CFAM Radio 950. I'm Zach Drieger, and yesterday we delivered our first Tim-built meal on the farm to the Dick Farm from Plum Coulee with a delicious meal from Mr. Mike's Steakhouse, burgers and chips, and celebrated at the Dick Farm. Pearl Brondick was the one who nominated the farm for the meal, so Tyler Hildebrandt was chatting with her live on location.
1: But what's your favorite thing about being a farm family and living with the family and working the land and having this beautiful yard?
2: Well, I think, like you heard from other people say, it's the independence. It's just having this beautiful place and just a wonderful place to enjoy. And, you know, having a job or working at something for Doug, too, where he doesn't have to be a 9-to-5. We have the seasons where it's very busy, and then we have the time where it's more relaxed and we can do different things, you know. It is a wonderful lifestyle that we have been gifted and that we are called to be good stewards of.
0: If you want to see the full video and all the fun we had with our first Meals on the Farm delivery for the Brondick Farm in Plum Coulee, you can find that video right now by checking out the Pembina Valley online YouTube page.
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0: Be Still from Carolyn Ahrens on this Wednesday afternoon. It is September 16th. My name is Zach Drieger, and coming up in just a moment, we're going to get you another look at your midweek weather details, and shortly after that, birthday wishes coming down the pipe with a pretty spectacular one. Plenty of candles on that birthday cake. All those on the way.
1: It's not the laundry. 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
8: Cloudy skies with a few showers beginning early this evening and ending near midnight, clearing up overnight. However, fog patches will develop. An overnight low of 5. Mainly sunny skies for Thursday and a high of 19. Thursday night clear, then becoming partly cloudy after midnight, a low of 8. Friday, a mix of sun and cloud with a high of 23. Cloudy skies continuing Saturday with a small chance of showers and a high of 18. Sunday, cloudy, a high of 21. And a mix of sun and cloud Monday, a high of 23. Weather impacts every plan. Stay informed with the CDK Electric weather page on the Pembina Valley Online app.
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0: Cracking open the birthday book on a midweek Wednesday afternoon, and we're starting in the Boys of Ain Lions Club calendar with birthday wishes going out to Jillian Hall and Jessica Martins today, and then rounding out our list is a pretty spectacular one. 104 candles on the birthday cake for Helen McAfee of Crystal City, formerly of Morden. That is coming from your sister-in-law, Adeline, that birthday wish. Happy 104th to Helen. And happy birthday wishes to Jillian, Jessica, and anyone else who might be celebrating on this Wednesday, September 16th. Hope you have a wonderful day and a big happy birthday from all of us here at Golden West Radio.
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1: We are one Hootie and the Blowfish here on CFAM Radio 950. I'm Zach Jager, and this Friday you can check out a fish fry fundraiser at the Christian Faith Church. 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
8: Cloudy skies with a few showers beginning early this evening and ending near midnight, clearing up overnight. However, fog patches will develop. An overnight low of 5. Mainly sunny skies for Thursday and a high of 19. Thursday night clear, then becoming partly cloudy after midnight, a low of 8. Friday, a mix of sun and cloud with a high of 23. Cloudy skies continuing Saturday with a small chance of showers and a high of 18. Sunday, cloudy, a high of 21. And a mix of sun and cloud Monday, a high of 23. Weather impacts every plan. 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
9: My wonderful friends, it's been a great Wednesday afternoon up until this point. We got about 15 minutes to go before we part ways for the rest of our Wednesday. And as per usual, we are going to fill that time with country gospel music. And we're starting with the Stutzman Family Singers. Is That the Light from Home?

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1: I'm Candace Dirksen. A North Dakota man has been arrested and charged after a police chase Saturday evening. Authorities say the 44-year-old stopped at the Emerson Port of Entry on his way into Canada and, when directed to secondary screening, fled at a high rate of speed. Border officials contacted Emerson RCMP, and officers from that detachment, as well as Morris, St. Pierre, and the Integrated Border Enforcement Team, responded immediately. Police say members of Morris RCMP attempted to pull the vehicle over south of Morris, but the vehicle didn't stop. St. Pierre RCMP then attempted to stop the vehicle at the intersection of Highways 75 and 210 by blocking the highway. However, the suspect vehicle maneuvered around the police cars, drove through the ditch, narrowly missed an officer, and continued north on Highway 75. Following a pursuit, officers were able to bring the vehicle to a stop while still on Highway 75, not even an hour after the incident first started. The suspect was safely removed from the vehicle and arrested. Police found a loaded handgun on the front passenger seat, and different types of ammunition were also seized from the vehicle. Scott Weinberger has been remanded into custody and is facing a slew of charges. The RCMP and CBSA continue to investigate, including determining why he fled. A police vehicle was damaged during the pursuit, but no officers were injured. Winkler Police Service responded to a report of shoplifting on August 26th. Here's Police Chief Ryan Hunt.
2: August 26th, we had staff from a local store reported that a male had left the store several minutes earlier without paying for an item. Our officers patrolled the area nearby and located the male. He was found to be highly intoxicated, and he was arrested for the theft. And he also spent some time here in our jail cells until he sobered up, and at which point he was released on an appearance notice. So that was going to be dealt with through restorative justice diversion program, meaning it won't go to court.
1: Altona's Dog Park Committee has come forward with a proposal for a location for a permanent facility. Chair Julie Dirksen explains.
3: The committee is proposing that council consider space at the old Altona Greenhouse. The lot there currently is vacant. It is town owned, and we're asking them to consider making a permanent dog park structure there.
1: Dirksen says the site is central, already has shade from existing trees, including nearby parking, and has water hookups that could support future dog-friendly amenities. She says the location makes logistical sense as the committee works toward a long-term option for dog owners in the community. After 45 years of hosting a bluegrass, country, and gospel music festival, organizers of the Cripple Creek Music Festival have decided to end the event. Art Weeb is one of the co-founders and a current committee member. He says the move came after reviewing the financial structure of the event, considering the first-time shortfall ahead of this past summer's festival.
4: Throughout the festival's history, we worked to remain self-sufficient while giving our audience the opportunity to contribute through donations. In 2026, the festival faced its first $4,000 shortfall, which prompted us to seek financial support. After reviewing the income and expenses from our 45th festival, we realized we would likely face a similar financial situation again in 2027.
1: Weeb noted the second generation of the families who founded the festival were asked if they'd like to continue the event. However, he says the stars that aligned in the 80s didn't this time around. Get the news of the day conveniently delivered to your email inbox. 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
1: Cloudy skies with a few showers beginning early this evening and ending near midnight, clearing up overnight. However, fog patches will develop. An overnight low of 5. Mainly sunny skies for Thursday and a high of 19. Thursday night, clear, then becoming partly cloudy after midnight, a low of 8. Friday, a mix of sun and cloud with a high of 23. Cloudy skies continuing Saturday with a small chance of showers, then a high of 18. Sunday, cloudy, a high of 21. And a mix of sun and cloud Monday, a high of 23. Weather impacts every plan. Stay informed with the CDK Electric weather page on the Pembina Valley online app.
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10: The Canadian Food Grains Bank is a Christian response to hunger. Cash, grain, and livestock donations help to fund that work. Dale Friesen, the regional representative for Manitoba and Northern Ontario, says this year they have about 35 projects covering 4,000 acres, raising about $5 to $5.5 million. Saskatchewan's regional representative, Rick Block, says they have 24 registered community growing projects covering 2,700 acres, as well as the Grow Hope Saskatchewan project that focuses on more urban involvement, raising about $1 to $1.2 million. And in Alberta, Abe Jansen says this year, organizers are overseeing 28 growing projects on more than 4,000 acres, raising about $4.4 million. For Golden West, I'm Glendalee Allen Vossler.
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1: Cloudy skies with a few showers beginning early this evening and ending near midnight, clearing up overnight. However, fog patches will develop. An overnight low of 5. Mainly sunny skies for Thursday and a high of 19. Thursday night clear, then becoming partly cloudy after midnight, a low of 8. Friday, a mix of sun and cloud with a high of 23. Cloudy skies continuing Saturday with a small chance of showers and a high of 18. Sunday cloudy, a high of 21. And a mix of sun and cloud Monday, a high of 23. Weather impacts every plan. 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
18: Lee Kowalski, head coach and general manager of the Morden Bombers of the SCMHL, says the group takes a lot of pride in representing their community and notes that senior hockey means a great deal to the community as well.
19: It means a ton in Morden. Obviously, the better the team you are and the more you win, the more excited fans get and the more they want to show up. But we changed our schedule a little bit. We're going to Saturday nights pretty exclusively this year, with the exception of one Sunday afternoon matinee game. And we know that our crowds are quite large, so we want to bring back that feeling on Saturday night that you head down to the Morden rink. The pride within the organization and the pride outwardly with our fan group and the supporters really is hard to put tangibly into words. 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Like you have to come up, you have to do a lot of work behind the scenes. We have to, you know, we run the Corner Apple Social and we do a golf tournament and we do beer for year sales and then we still got to go around town, you know, kind of with the handout asking for corporate support and they're amazing.
18: More with Lee Kowalski on PeminaValleyOnline.com. In Major League Baseball, the Blue Jays wrap up a series against Detroit. I'm Dave Anthony.
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18: I'm thrilled to be joined on Sports Beat today with coach and general manager of the Morden Bombers of the SCMHL, Mr. Lee Kowalski. Lee, thanks for doing this today.
19: My pleasure, Dave. It's becoming an annual thing. I enjoy it.
18: Well, me too, my friend, and looking forward to talking a little bit about Bombers hockey here. How are you feeling as we inch ever so closer to the start of a new SCMHL season?
19: I'm feeling like most people in Manitoba, summer's not long enough. It seems to have crept up really quickly. I think if you ask our players, getting the text, a week or two ago with the cap schedule seemed early. But we're, you know, the excitement will build. We have our first skate this upcoming Monday. Again, just feels really early. But yeah, excited. Once it's kind of like anybody. You don't want to get the couch monster gets you sometimes and you don't want to get up and get off of it. But as soon as you do, you're glad you did. And I know the minute that we open that Bomber locker room door and everybody's in there together, it's going to have that great feeling again. I'm looking forward to that.
18: All right, Lee, so you just kind of touched on it there. You've reached out to the guys. You've been in contact with a number of players. Where's their excitement level at? What's it been like reconnecting with some of these guys and, you know, turning the conversation back to hockey?
19: Yeah, you know, you do that during the summer too, because there's just so many you have to have. That the ones that I did have, some of it is just by text, because it's a generational thing now, where, you know, conversation seemed like a pretty big deal. It used to be that it face-to-face was the big deal, now it's conversation. So a number of them happen over text, but the ones I did have probably lasted like an hour each. because everybody wants to catch up on the league coming and going. They want to find out, you know, who's coming back, who's not. You know, what do you know for sure? What's the look like? How's the schedule laying out? So you end up having, you know, 15 conversations like that and gauging that, one, the guys are incredibly disappointed with our end last year. For the second year in a row, it we felt it ended too early given what our talent base is. And then, you know, two, just excitement to see each other again. You know, you spread out so far, through Winnipeg and Morden and the southern region. Once the season's over, they don't really connect as often. Maybe two or three guys, four guys might stay in touch, but if you're not right in Morden, they probably don't. So it's exciting to see each other as well.
18: Lee Kowalski joining us on Sports Beat today, coach and general manager of the Morden Bombers. Lee, what kind of team do you envision the Bombers to be? Are you bringing back a fair amount of guys from last year, like you said, with a bit of a chip on their shoulder? Are you sprinkling in some new faces? Just kind of what can fans expect from the Bombers, at least from your point of view right now?
19: I would say it's one of those rare years where we have almost everybody back. To date, only one player has decided that his senior hockey career for now is over, and that was due to a bit of an injury. So we're really excited at the fact that, you know, there is a motivated group that believes, you know, like we hadn't messed up on our own. We'll be frank. I mean, nothing, like, you know, taking nothing away from Red River or anybody else in the league. Red River beat us, and they were great in the series, just like Notre Dame was the year before. But we showed that we weren't as dedicated in showing up through the season and into the playoffs as we needed to be. And we can't give away games in the Southeast Manitoba Hockey League. If you're going to give one away, you're probably losing the series. And we, you know, unfortunately had two or three that were injury and some other circumstances forced us to have way less than our normal lineup. And we're really excited that this year there's a rededication to and a commitment to being there the whole time, which you would think would be kind of a no-brainer, but life throws a lot of things at you. So, you know, with it being senior hockey, our talent, our executive, our supporters expect us to be the Morden Bombers that they know, for, you know, from the Redskin days and the Bombers now, which is we have a great talented lineup and we're sprinkling in a couple of really good players too. We're really fortunate. Andrew Boucher is joining us from the Manitoba Bisons. And Keston Worley is joining us from St. Malo, and he AP'd us in the playoffs and acquitted himself wonderfully last year. So, you know, we were lucky enough to add only a couple guys last year in Tyler Campbell and Cade Kowalski and brought back Andrew Clark. This year we're adding another couple of great guys. So, you know, losing one but gaining two that are real difference makers. We're really excited about it. We're really excited about the season coming up.
18: All right, Lee, we'll wrap up with this. Like you mentioned, things are going to kind of come fast and furious over the next few weeks, but you just kind of touched on it. I'll get you to elaborate. Just the level of pride you and these players take in representing Morden and what, you know, senior hockey means to the area.
19: It means a ton in Morden. Obviously, the better the team you are and the more you win, the more excited fans get and the more they want to show up. But we changed our schedule a little bit. We're going to Saturday nights pretty exclusively this year, with the exception of one Sunday afternoon matinee game. And we know that our crowds are quite large, so we want to bring back that feeling on Saturday night that you head down to the Morden Rink. The pride within the organization and the pride outwardly with our fan group and the supporters really is hard to put tangibly into words. The support that we get when we go around town, because it's not free to play, right? Like you have to come up, you have to do a lot of work behind the scenes. We have to, you know, we run the Corner Apple Social, we do a golf tournament, and we do beer for year sales, and then we still got to go around town, you know, kind of with the handout asking for corporate support, and they're amazing. It's really not as difficult as it probably is in other places. And we're the second oldest franchise in the Southeast Manitoba Hockey League, behind Carmen, and it's the 75th anniversary season of the SNHL this year. So that brings even more pride to it. We haven't won in a few years. You know, it's been 8 or 9. We have to get back to that. because you can only count on your players, the group of players that you have being around for so long. And then you transition to a new group and you rebuild or you reload. And this group has been, this group has been generationally from 40 years old, we have 39 year old this year, down to 20. It's really fun because it crosses a lot of generational scenarios in our town. There's a lot of grandparents down to babies. We even have a bomber baby scenario where we give hoodies when a baby's born within the organization. We give a hoodie with the player's name on the back and his number, and they send in their pictures to us. We don't put it on social media. We keep it internally. But it's just one more thing that as a bomber group we do to celebrate. That you want to see a weirded out group, take a look at the 25-year-old in the room watching the 35-year-old, you know, hold his baby up, Lion King style with a hoodie on, with a bomber hoodie on, you know. So you can tell probably by the inflection of my voice, I'm really proud to be a Morton Bomber. And I think that's because of what the players in our fan group are.
18: Lee Kowalski, want to wish you all the best heading into the new year. Cannot wait to continue following along with the Bombers. Thanks so much for doing this today. Appreciate your time.
19: Thank you, Dave. I really appreciate your time as well and your coverage of the Southeast Manitoba Hockey League. It means a lot to us.